0: sounds which matter.
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3: 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The Funk Soul Brother. Check it out now. The Funk

Whitesnake, Here I Go Again. Such a huge, huge track, isn't it? Do you know what? I went to this club night once and it was just big sing-along power ballads all night, big anthems, and loads of people were wearing the kind of 80s hair metal wigs, and it was just silly and so much fun. Honestly, I think there's a correlation between men wearing Lycra, not on their bikes, but just wearing it for fun, and how happy we are as a population. Because honestly, if you get to just wear Lycra, full body suit, you're going to have a fun time. All right, MGMT coming up right here at Absolute Radio. And Sam Fender, it is the station where real music matters after all.

one of the most identifiable 90s tracks. That's Six Underground, taking us to 1996. Was it one of the tracks that Dave Berry played when he did The Time Machine? Because he did this whole show, basically. It was around how it would have been listening to the radio the day before the Oasis gigs at Nebworth. And so for the whole show, he played 90s music. He made 90s references. We had Alex Zane doing the cinema and blockbuster releases that would have come out in 1996. Angela Rippon did the news. I mean, that is just so iconic. You've got to listen back to it. It's even hard to describe. Even the jingles were from 96. But you can listen back to that in our app Rayo right now. Here's Purple Haze from Henry.

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0: Franz Ferdinand with Take Me Out. This is Absolute Radio, and it's where real music matters. I'm Sophie Kay. Do you know that Monday to Friday we bring you the No Repeat Guarantee? So it means between 9 till 5 we don't repeat any songs. You can have us on all day, gets you through your work day even quicker. Honestly, it's like a hack to get through your work day quicker. So make sure you're joining us again on Monday when the No Repeat Guarantee returns. Fun are coming up shortly, and some REM with one of their biggest hits after this.
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Stereophonics on Absolute Radio. That's Just Looking, and it takes us to the year 1999, which that song always reminds me of my first job that I had. Right, it was in a train store, so I thought it was dead cool. And working in this trainer shop, they just started bringing over the more American way of being in shops. And so at first it was like really uncomfortable anyway just to go up and ask somebody, can I help you? Because it wasn't something you did. People ask for help if they want it. But up north, I had to go up to people and I wasn't allowed to ask a question that you can say yes or no to. So I had to ask, what size are you looking for? Can you imagine that? Like, you're just looking at a top and it's like, what size are you looking for? Can you imagine how people reacted? Oh my gosh, it was so bad. And they used to make us come in early so that I could take my break before I started my shift. I mean, couldn't get away with that today. Can you imagine? My grandma came in and was like, right, you're done here. This isn't happening anymore. New music for you right now from Cast. Calling out your name.

0: The soundtrack of your Friday night into your Saturday morning. I hope you've been having a lovely time with the music so far. Don't stop now. It's about to get even better. We've got some EMF to proper get us going. We've got some Snow Patrol on the way and a song that doesn't get played a lot from Oasis. All in a moment.
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Oasis with Acquiesce. I am so jealous of anyone that went to those Oasis gigs still to this day. I think I'll be holding that saltiness for life. Anyway, are you ready for some new music? This is a new track that we've been playing from Kasabian, and you know how we feel about Kasabian. Serge even did a show here at Absolute Radio. It might still be on our app, Rayo. Go and have a look. But anyway, this is The Great Pretender.

for slumber during a camping holiday. The soothing snoozing of your partner beside you. The nearby mating call of an unknown beast waking you both in fright.

It's Britpop summer, and that's some suede for you with Beautiful Ones, taking us to 1996. But we can't talk about Britpop without talking about Richard Ashcroft, the main man himself. And that's why we did a whole documentary on him. And it really is a must listen if you love Britpop, even if you don't. Like, it's a fascinating story because we go through the journey and detail the start of his career and some of those huge hits that he had with The Verve, but then also his solo career as well, which has been multi-award winning. So if you want to listen to that, it's available right now in our app, Rayo. Richard's in it too, by the way. So yeah, loads of people who are fans of his music, all sorts. Here's Richard Ashcroft, a song for the lovers.

0: Belaz with There She Goes. It's Absolute Radio. Now, if you ever just need an easy playlist to put on, but you don't want chatter, because we do like to chatter, then check out our playlist that we've got on our app, Rayo. There's a couple of Britpop playlists that honestly have all the hits on. We've got Britpop bangers and Britpop anthems, and it's the best that you would expect from the best decade, the best era of music. Now, coming up, we've got Muse on the way with an unlikely cover and something from Bob Marley too.
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16: You know what you're getting with a wedding? Wedding hats. 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Awkward best man speech. 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
17: Hello.
16: People dancing in a circle. Ruined rental suit. Sometimes in life you just know what you're getting. Like a luxury bed and a great night's sleep. 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

Got to see a couple of songs of his last week when he played at Crystal Palace Bowl before coming in to do my show. And honestly, it was just so good. His band are so tight. That's Lenny Kravitz with Are You Gonna Go My Way. I honestly think he's underrated. And I know that's a weird thing to say, but I don't think he gets as much love as he even deserves in the media. But fans shut from every time. But anyway, it's Royal Blood right now, and they chatted to Danielle last weekend, so you can listen back to that in our app Rayo. They even spoke about this new track, which we're loving. It's 10 over 10.

0: absolute bangers here tonight on Absolute Radio. Thank you for joining me. I'm Sophie Kay, and we're continuing with the soundtrack to your Friday night into your Saturday morning. We've got some Ocean Colour Scene coming up, some Paolo Nutini on the way, and some Mock Turtles. Don't miss them after this.
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Can you dig it? Do you remember when you had all those words that you thought were so cool when you were growing up? What were the words for you? I think when I was young, I think it was the word cool. I don't know if that's even a thing that the kids say anymore. But I think they use like different words, don't they? Like cap, no cap. 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I might be able to get half of it. That's probably about it. Anyway, I'm Sophie Kerr. Here's Nothing But Thieves with Baby Cool.

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Sing it, Axel. Oh yeah, that is Guns N' Roses with You Could Be Mine. It's Absolute Radio. Now, if you love your classic rock, don't forget that the Absolute Classic Rock Party is back today from 7 o'clock in the evening. And just before it is the Indie Disco. Ben Burrell's going to be sitting in. He's going to be sitting in and bringing you some of your favourite indie anthems. And I know he loves his indie music, so he's dead good at bringing you the Indie Disco. Now, here's The Fray. This track gets me in the feels every time.

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0: An anthem for everybody that's going through a breakup right now. That's Alanis Morissette with You Ought to Know. We've got a whole documentary, actually, on Jagged Little Pill, because that album was so influential to music as a whole and fans as well. So you can listen to that still on our app, Rayo. Coming up, we've got one of those indie disco anthems for you. Razor Light coming up, and a classic from The Cult in a moment.
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0: It's the station where real music matters. Of course it is. This is Absolute Radio. I'm Sophie Kay. Thank you so much for joining me. And I'll be back with you tonight from 10 o'clock with another fun show. But I'm going to hand over to Ben Coley now. I'll catch you tonight.
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17: The top stories this hour. A six-year-old girl has died in hospital after getting into difficulty in the sea off Shoreham in West Sussex. Sajid Al-Kawaz was pulled from the water on Tuesday. Her parents and sister died at the scene. It's unclear whether Prince Harry and several other high-profile figures would appeal a ruling allowing the Daily Mail's publisher to seek the highest level of legal costs from them. The claimants lost their privacy case last month. Newsweek's chief royal correspondent Jack Royston says it should give Harry pause for thought.
18: The warning signs have been there in some of Harry's previous cases that they tend to throw the whole of the kitchen sink at the case. They just throw allegations at the wall and see what sticks. And it seems that the courts have finally got sick to the back teeth of it.
17: There could be better news for the Sussex's finances, though, with reports Meghan's in talks to appear in a UK TV show when they return to Britain. Wildfires in the UK so far this year have burned an area the size of Cardiff. Satellite data shows more land has been scorched over the past two summers than in the previous 5 years combined. At least 15 people have been killed in a Russian drone attack on a shopping centre in central Ukraine. Another 130 people were injured. One person has died and two teenagers have been seriously injured in a sword attack at a school in Sweden. Police were called to the Brunel School, northwest of Stockholm. In sport, Arsenal started their Premier League title defence with a comfortable 3-0 victory at home to Coventry City. Boss Mikel Arteta says there was plenty to be pleased with.
19: Right from the beginning, I think we were really dominant. We really flow with the ball. We connected with each other in a really impressive way. We scored two brilliant goals. Probably we should have scored the third one before halftime as well. And after halftime, we scored the goal with Martin, a bit lucky. And then after that, obviously, we have to manage the game.
17: And England's cricketers secured a dominant victory in Joe Root's first test back as captain. They bowled Pakistan out for 135. From Sky News, I'm Desi Steele.

the emotionally crushing Fake Plastic Trees from Radiohead. Arguably too emotional at this tender hour of the morning, but you know what? Rude not to put it on, it's a beauty. It plays early, early doors for your Saturday. And we're Absolute Radio. This is where real music matters. It's Ben Coley with you. Thank you to Sophie Kay for the past few hours. And I'm keeping you company up until what would have been the John Richardson show, but John's off this morning, so you got Richie looking after things. But if you do want to catch up with the John Richardson show, John last week was dealing with a few contentious issues that had arisen recently on Catster's Countdown. So be sure to catch up with that over on the FreeRail app until Richie gets in. It's a load of real music. You and me in real music. And here's The Great Divide. This is Noah Kahan on Absolute Radio.

0: Cure in between days. I know that we're full steam ahead with Britpop Summer at the minute, and it's all things Britpop. 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Ben Coley keeping you company. Early Doors coming up. We'll do one of the biggest from Lightning Seeds after that. Your upcoming Reading and Leeds Festival headliners. Stick around for 5 minutes. Not even that. I'll get that all on.
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0: Florence and the Machine, Rabbit Heart, and Florence and the Machine are headlining Reading and Leeds Festival next weekend for the August bank holiday. Oh, it's going to be so good. It's going to be so good. If you go into that, I'm mightily jealous of you. I'm going to be curled up in bed, just living vicariously through Instagram, watching all the fan footage of all the different Reading and Leeds sets. I've not been to a festival this summer yet, so I feel like I haven't scratched that itch, which is fully a me problem. Like, I could have just booked tickets to go to a festival, but I didn't. I've got no excuse. Anyway, it's Ben Coley. We are Absolute Radio, and this is where real music matters. So let's do some real music. Corner Shop, Brim for the Vasher, playing for you this Saturday morning.
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0: Wonder's Grandeur, quite like Queen. We're the champions. You know, I played Commander Khashoggi in my high school production of We Will Rock You, which it sounds like a brag. It's really not. My performance was awful. In fact, let's not even open that door. Let's not get into it. That's a whole separate conversation. It's Ben Coley with you this morning. Hope you're all good. If you have, head over to the Rail app. You've got a wonderful show dedicated to the mighty Richard Ashcroft. We're celebrating Absolute Radio's Britpop Summer. So we have tipped our bucket hats to the great man himself. It's a look at his full career from his early days in Verve through to his solo stuff and supporting Oasis and so on and so forth. Be sure to listen to it on demand in the Back to 96 section of the Rail app. And coming up for you in just a few, stick around for Chili Peppers are their melodic best, I will say. Some Shed 72 and an absolutely gorgeous one, far and away one of Somba's best ever songs, and this is latest.
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So we've declared a Britpop summer here on Absolute Radio. We're celebrating three decades since the peak of Britpop, 96. This song came out in 1996. It's a Britpop tune, and it's a great tune as well, so you got to get it on. Shed 7, Chasing Rainbows. And we are Absolute Radio. Ben with you, playing you real music in the early hours. Hope you're having a good one. And welcome to your weekend. And let's do this. New music now from Somba. This is gorgeous. I'm going to say it's my favourite Somba tune, you know. And I think that's because I've never heard him so vulnerable. Like in this song, he's singing about not being able to look at himself in the mirror, not being able to love someone else because of how he feels about his own body image. It's deeply sad. And listen now for these vocal arrangements as well. It could reduce you to tears. New from Somba. This is called My Body Isn't Ready. It's the

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0: All right, morning, good morning. It's Absolute Radio, where real music matters. Ben with you. Let's do Blur in a moment. The sort of song that will help you spring out of bed rather than hit snooze on your 5 o'clock alarm, so I'd suggest sticking around for that. We'll do, like, the ultimate one-hit wonder. It's the mother of all one-hit wonders. That's up next, and I've got a very 80s-tinged new one from Blossoms. Loads for you to stick around for.
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4: 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The AS-

Britpop summer, isn't it? So Blur is absolutely in order. Girls and Boys. Before that, Gautier. And Somebody That I Used to Know. Soundtracking Saturday Morning with me, Ben. You've chosen Absolute Radio. You've chosen real music to start your Saturday. Solid shout. Speaking of Blur, actually, recently on The Home Time with Bush and Richie, The Home Time boys have kind of put their own spin on some classic Britpop tunes by literally making them classical. They invited some pro musicians to the show and they called them the Hometime Britpop Quartet. And yeah, they transformed some well-known Britpop tunes. Listen to this stunning version of Country House.

It's wicked, isn't it? It's like Blur have been covered by Beethoven or something. If you want to listen to the full Hometown Britpop Quartet performance, catch up over in the Rao app. It's a really lovely way to spend a few minutes of your day. Listen to some classic Britpop tunes. Right, it's Blossoms, a new one called Meet Me in Love.

0: first started playing guitar when I was age 7. I was obsessed with the guitar. And any song that didn't feature guitar, I was like, what is this? I looked down my nose at it. I remember when I heard Depeche Mode when I was young. I was like, oh, Depeche Mode, who's that? What a snob. I've changed my ways. How could you ever listen to that and not think that that is absolutely genius? What was wrong with me? Depeche Mode and Just Can't Get Enough. I'm Ben Goley. We're Absolute Radio. Coming up, let's do Klaxons. I've also got a song taken from an album that I think is in the conversation for being one of the best albums of all time. There you go, I've said it. And up next, The Kings of Britpop. And I'll tell you about how you can listen to a show that we've done all about them recently, which will be the next best thing to seeing them live at Nebworth.
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A little bit of indie sleaze, never hurt anyone. There you go, a Naughty's Morsel, FIFA's thing. Golden Scans, Klaxons. Before that, Oasis and whatever. Rumours are rife at the minute that Oasis could be doing their birth again in the future, which would be unbelievable. Sign me right up. The next best thing you can do, aside from actually seeing the real-life Oasis at actual Nebworth, would be listening to our show that we've got over on the Rao app called Nebworth Recreated. It is like you were really there. It's like a proper immersive soundscape. We plonk you front row in Nebworth Park 30 years ago. And not only do you get live tracks from Oasis, but all the support acts as well. So Chemical Brothers, Prodigy, Mannix. Be sure to check it out on demand.

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0: Fleetwood Mac, The Chain, Taken Off, Rumours, which I think is the gold standard for, like, albums. I honestly think it's one of the best albums ever. I really do. There you go. A treat from me to you this morning. It's Ben with you, keeping you company early doors. We're Absolute Radio. And you've got rock and roll football kicking off again, pardon the pun, at 2 o'clock this afternoon. You've got Matt Ford all on his Todd, but he is up at the Edinburgh Fringe Festival, so that'll bring a good vibe to the show. And yeah, the Premier League's kicking off this weekend, isn't it? That's all I know. That's the extent of my football knowledge. So Fordy can bring you some actual good football patter, and he's got some rock and roll as well. It's rock and roll football. What do you expect? Back from two this afternoon. Coming up, Pearl Jam, and I've also got a new song from one of the biggest bands on the planet. That is definitely worth sticking around for. Give me 10 minutes of your time. We'll get it on.
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11: TCL was £1099 from 29th of June to 20th of July, ends 1st of September. 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
12: I see you lurking down there. I know why you're here. 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Well, it's not right and it's not fair. And we're not going to let you get away with that. Not for one more second.
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if you're up and about now and you're tootling around in the car, driving somewhere, do be careful on that accelerator when listening to songs like this. Honestly, I need to be careful with classic rock in the car. I start to creep up a little bit on the speed dial. I see the needles start to go up a little bit too uncomfortably high. But that's just me. And I'm not saying I break the speed limit. I'm just saying I probably go a little bit too quick when I listen to the likes of Pearl Jam, even Flo on Absolute Radio. Here's a new one from U2. You should check out the music video for this. It's U2 performing on top of a bus in the plaza in Mexico City. You know, if I'm out and about minding my own business, if I was to be stopped by U2 playing on top of a bus, that's all right. I wouldn't mind that. Of all the bands I would want to see playing on top of a bus, U2 would be up there. This is Street of Dreams. It's new. See what you think.

0: Real music matters over this way. That's what we say on Absolute Radio. And it's Ben with you. Early Saturday morning. I hope you're all good. I hope your Saturday's shaping up well and that you've got a decent weekend planned. And coming up, give me about 5 minutes or so. We'll get on some Orson. I've also got the record-breaking Sam Fender and Olivia Dean collaboration that spent 19 weeks consecutively at number one. The longest running British single in chart history, which is unbelievable. We'll do that. And REM, take you back to the beginning of 1991. All of that to stick around for.
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huge number one from Orson. That's No Tomorrow on Absolute Radio. That one just makes me miss Top of the Pops. I remember watching that one on TV back in the day, back in the late noughties. It's Ben Coley with you. And we're Absolute Radio. I've just started a new chapter in my life. I don't mind being open and honest about this, actually. It's super important to chat about it. I've just started therapy, literally over the past 2-3 weeks. So far, I'm getting so much out of it. But it's an interesting one. When I first went to my therapy session, I was sat in the waiting room, and then my therapist walks around the corner and goes, Ben Coley. I turn around and look, he's the spitting image of Bob Mortimer. It feels like I'm getting therapy from Bob Mortimer. Imagine that, sitting down. And this gentleman's like, so, talk to me, how are you feeling today? And I'm like, yeah, better, thanks, Bob. I'm all right. Yeah, it's thrown me. Getting therapy from Bob Mortimer's doppelganger. There you go. Here's Sam Fender, Rain Me In on Absolute Radio.

Rolling Stones songwriting masterclass. Bit of brilliance from the 60s. Painted Black, Rolling Stones. And we're Absolute Radio. Ben with you this morning. Let's do some acoustic noodling from the noughties in a moment. And I've got a real staple from Primal Scream as well. First, let's look at how you can win even more money. We've just dished out a massive 650k to Biker Jane while in Biker Jane. You could be our next big cash winner, though. You could go 50 grand more than Biker Jane. You could be winning £700,000. A lot of zeros could all be flooding your bank account this coming Friday. 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Gemma Atkinson will make that call. 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

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Hey, let's hear from you, please. Do let me know what you're getting up to this morning, what's got you up and at 'em. 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Hey, this one will drag you up and out of bed if you're having a sluggish one this morning. So AC/DC are doing their Power Up tour around North America at the moment, and it's been announced next month for one night and one night only. Foo Fighters are supporting them. Two rock titans colliding for one night. Read more about it over on our website. It's Thunderstruck.

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0: proper solid slice that ends indie, this one. Catfish in the Bottom and Kathleen, and we're Absolute Radio. This is where real music matters. Ben with you. All right. Good morning. Hey, we're celebrating a Britpop summer here on Absolute Radio at the moment. We're playing you loads of Britpop all throughout the week at 1 p.m, 7 p.m. and 10 p.m. But if you head over to the Rail app, that's where you've got loads of Britpop, loads of shows, a load of 30th anniversaries. You've got a programme about Alanis Morissette's Jagged Little Pill. You got one about the Manics album, Everything Must Go. Also, whilst you're there, you can click on Absolute Radio 96, where Dave Berry took you back to the 7th of August 1996. Bit of a step back in time with Dave. It's all over on the Rail app as part of our Britpop summer. It's Ben Coley coming up. Let's do a song that you would have loved if you used to watch The OC back in the day, back in the early noughties. We'll also do a song that came out during the height of Britpop, although it's not a Britpop tune. But, you know, we'll keep the balance and we'll do a new one from Cortina's all inside the next 10 minutes. Stick around.
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Cannot go wrong with that. 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It plays on Absolute Radio. Ben with you this morning, just keeping you company, playing your real music, holding your hand in the early hours. That kind of sounds a bit weird. But yeah, I'm just playing you tunes ahead of Richie, who's looking after things this morning from 8 o'clock. You got no John Richardson, but you have got Richie Firth, which doesn't normally happen on a Saturday. It's one to look forward to. His new Cortinas, Plus One Forever on Absolute Radio.

0: Buzzcocks, Ever Falling in Love. Ben Goley with you right now. Mentioned a moment ago, Foos are supporting the one and only AC/DC for one time and one time only next month. And I've actually got a song from Foos on the way that is fully worthy of a support slot for AC/DC. After that, I'll give you a song taken off an album from the mid-90s that I would say is one of the defining 90s albums. All of that to come. Give me 5 minutes, we'll get it on.
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15: Dogs and cats. Sure, they need a lot, but they're worth

Alanis Morissette just keeps going higher and higher and higher, and that at the end you learn, taken from the wonderful album Jagged Little Pill, a real bona fide classic. And if you're even remotely a fan of Alanis or Jagged Little Pill, yeah, you've got a show over in the Back to 96 section of the Rao app. Give that a tap, give it a whirl, and yeah, it's celebrating 30 years since that album came out. It's over on the Rao app. Ben Kelly with you this morning. We're Absolute Radio. And yeah, you got the Premier League, which is back this weekend, is kicking off, pardon the pun. Don't I know about it as well? Every group chat that I'm in is lit up like a Christmas tree at the minute. All my mates are like, oh, Premier League, oh, Arsenal are playing, oh, Man U are playing. I'm not really a football guy, so I'm like, okay, cool. I could just mute the chat. I could just do that, but I haven't. So you'll be hard-pressed to get any decent football passer out of me, but you do have the one, the only, Matt Ford. He's back this afternoon, back with Rock and Roll Football, the new season of Rock and Roll Footy. He's, well, he does what it says in the tin. He's playing rock and roll, he's chatting football, and he's live from the Edinburgh Fringe as well. And he's joined by the amazing comedian Lenny Sherman. So you got that to look forward to this afternoon from 2 o'clock, right here on Absolute Radio. New music from Kasabian now, Great Pretender.

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0: This is on my go-to driving song. In fact, if you're tootling around in the car in the minute, if you're off driving somewhere, the sun's kind of creeping up now, isn't it? Bit of a cooler morning. Oh, this is Just a Tonic. Just a Tonic. I'm at 3 Midnight City and we're Absolute Radio. It's where real music matters. It's Ben. T-Rex coming up. Bit of a classic from them. Ahead of that, let's do a legendary trip-hop tune as well. This was Biker Jane's reaction when she found out that she won £650,000 yesterday.
1: Oh my God, that's unbelievable. Right, this is going to be amazing.
0: It's going to be amazing. 650 grand in your bank account is going to be amazing. I'd just sit and stare at it for like a year before I even spend a penny. I think I'll be in just a constant state of disbelief. What would you do if you won £50,000 more? Don't you be jealous of Biker Jane. You could be winning 700 grand on Friday. 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

Just gone 7:30 on your Saturday morning. It's Absolute Radio. Ben Coley with you. All right, what's going on? Hey, this is a tune. Love the way that this one just rattles along. Some no-nonsense early 70s classic rock in the form of T-Rex. Get it on. Yeah, you can always guarantee that Absolute Radio are going to bring you a good laugh throughout the weekend, where you've got Richie Firth about this morning from 8 o'clock. You'll have a laugh for Richie, that's a guarantee. And you've also got the one, the only, Chris McCausland. Chris McCausland shows back tomorrow morning, 8 o'clock. Is your soundtrack to your Sunday morning. So Chris is back with John Long. And those two are just best mates, aren't they? You know when you listen to two mates just having a proper chin wag and having a laugh. It's infectious. It's one of those shows. It's infectious. Tomorrow, Chris does have a little bit of a hot take. And it's to do with Pulp. So if you're a Pulp fan, strong chance you could be infuriated by what Chris has got to say. Which I personally think is pretty brave of him, pretty bold move doing that during our Britpop summer. But yeah, that's Chris's decision. You got him back at 8 o'clock tomorrow morning. You can email him in the meantime to chris@absoluteradio.co.uk. Meanwhile, here's OPM, Heaven is a Halfpipe.

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0: slinky guitar on this song. I love this song. Well, what more can I say? I love this song. Lenny Kravitz, American Woman, playing this morning on Absolute Radio over on the Rayo app. We got a show which is all about the Britpop legend that is Richard Ashcroft, because for Britpop Summer, we can't not celebrate Richard Ashcroft, you know? I'd just be wrong. I'd be a missed opportunity. Did you know he's got 2 Ivor Novello Awards? No, I didn't know that. I learned that on this show. It's basically us waxing lyrical all about Richard Ashcroft, and it's a reflection on his incredible career, so do check that out over on the Back to 96 section of the Rayo app. Coming up with me, Ben. We'll do a real classy one from Amy Winehouse. And I've also got one of the biggest breakout bands of the 2010s. And they're gearing up to release a very heavy, fast, aggressive new album. And they joined Danielle Perry on the Sunday Night Music Club recently to explain all about the new album. So I'll play one of their biggest riffs in a moment and tell you more about that chat too.
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Sugar Ray on the good bit of Whistling to Boot every morning, playing on Absolute Radio, where real music matters. Do you remember when the debut Royal Blood album came out? It was the summer of 2014. I remember it really distinctly because, do you know what? I was listening to quite a lot of rap and indie at that point. I was crying out for some ace new heavy music. And when that new Royal Blood album, the self-titled album, came to be, it was quite disruptive, I thought. It was great and refreshing to hear a bass and a drum just sound so huge together. And Royal Blood are gearing up to drop a new album called Dead Company, which comes out in November. And they joined Danielle Perry for Chinwag on the Sunday Night Music Club, just gone. And it was a really great chat. But they were basically saying that they've had a bunch of time off as of late, so when they got in the studio, they were like raring to go and went as heavy and as fast as they ever have done. And I saw this clip on the Absolute Radio socials. It was a really a candid, charming moment from the chat where Ben Thatcher, the drummer, was like, yeah, the intro of the new song was the first time that I heard my son's heartbeat, and they were the most open I've heard them in ages. So be sure to catch up with that conversation over on the Rayo app. Here's one of their heaviest riffs for you now.

0: Riff and a half, that and that. Raw Blood. I Only Lie When I Love You. It's Absolute Radio. And that is me done for this morning. I'm Ben Goley. Pleasure to be whacking on a load of real music for you early doors this morning. You've got Richie Firth up next. Be sure to stick around for Richie. He's got tunes coming up from, or he's got one from Oasis. His Britpop Summer after all. He's also got a new one from Nothing But Thieves. A new one that I think you're really going to like. So do stick around for that one as well. And I'll be back again early doors tomorrow morning. Bright and breezy from 4 o'clock. Catch you this way tomorrow. Have a good rest of your Saturday with Absolute Radio.
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14: The top stories this hour, a six-year-old girl whose parents and older sister died in the sea off Shoreham in West Sussex has died in hospital. Saja El-Khawas, a British Palestinian from London, was pulled from the water by emergency crews on Tuesday. The number of men living with prostate cancer in the UK has surged by 100,000 since 2020. Macmillan Cancer Support says the latest figures show more than 68,000 are newly diagnosed each year. That's the equivalent of one diagnosis every 8 minutes. One person has died and two teenagers have been seriously injured in a sword attack at a school in Sweden.

Absolute Radio is where real music matters. Aztec Camera and Somewhere in My Heart. This is the John Richardson Show. The part of John Richardson today being played by his understudy, Richie Firth, who will never be anywhere near Cats Does Countdown. Hope you're okay. John has a week off. Can I make it clear? I have not slept here overnight. I did go home after home time. I did watch the Premier League champions win 3-0. I have walked the dog already this morning. I have already managed to have a mini snooze on the tube. And I have just hosed a McMuffin. That's my activities so far. Please let me know what you have managed to do with your morning. 8:12:15. This is new from Nothing But Thieves. 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

0: Brandon Flowers has got some solo work going on at the moment, which you will hear over on Absolute Radio Country. That's not what you were expecting me to say, is it? I'm loving it. That's The Killers and Read My Mind on Absolute Radio. So, on...
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0: Right, where were we? I've got up early to do this on purpose. Thank you very much. Don't need a computer taking control of things. I was telling you that on Home Time last night, £650,000 of life-changing cash dished out to biker Jane.
13: I've just been on my motorbike and it was coming through my helmet and I took my helmet off. I might be getting another one now.
0: I bet she is glad she pulled over and took that call and could well be buying a new bike. 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

In Excess to Mystify on Absolute Radio, Saturday morning. This is Richie. Linda in Cambridge says, I'm lying in bed in a hotel in Whitley Bay with a lovely view of the sea, having been to a mod night last night. Your morning sounds exhausting. Linda, I appreciate you for acknowledging that and hope you had a good night last night. Caroline in Bedford, Richie, I've showered, had breakfast, hoovered, switched a big dark wash on all before 7:30. Off to work until 5 now. I may too pick up a McDonald's. Caroline, do it. It's made my better. My day better. Wes in Buxton, I've been out on my bike around the peaks and I'm now heading to my former home in Cleethorpes for Big Gosh's stag do, then back over to see the boys in the blue at the Etihad tomorrow. Wes in Buxton. He's only done that bike road because of Big Gosh's stag do, isn't he? Might come out calorie negative at the end of it. We'll see. Here's Ash and Shining Light on Absolute Radio.

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0: Len and Steal My Sunshine on Absolute Radio, where real music matters. Saturday morning, this is Richie. Football is back. Arsenal are back. Matt Ford is back with rock and roll football this afternoon. The Premier League has returned. Matt is live from the Edinburgh Festival later, bringing you all the goals and celebrating the start of a brand new season of top flight football. That is this afternoon from 2 here on Absolute Radio.
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Delamitri on Absolute Radio, Saturday morning. This is Richie keeping John Richardson's chair warm in a good way. There's been a fair bit of McMuffin chat this morning. I had a hot honey McMuffin earlier. That's a limited edition that can stay limited, I think. And I love a McMuffin. Hot honey is everywhere at the moment. Pizzas, McMuffins. It's a vogue flavour, isn't it? I'm going to bring out a hot honey pistachio salted caramel sauce and clean up. Actually, it doesn't sound very nice, does it?

0: music matters. It's a Britpop summer. David Gray with Babylon on the way after nine, and some Guns N' Roses to come.
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18: The top stories this hour. A six-year-old girl has died in hospital after getting into difficulty in the sea off Shoreham in West Sussex. Saja Elkawaz's parents and 14-year-old sister died at the scene on Tuesday. The family were Palestinian refugees from London. One person has died and two teenage boys have been seriously injured in a sword attack at a school in Sweden. An 18-year-old man has been arrested in Fagersta. Wildfires in the UK so far this year have burned an area the size of Cardiff. Satellite data shows more land has been scorched over the past two summers than in the previous 5 years combined. Climate expert Chloe Brimacombe says more needs to be done.
19: There are thoughts that next summer we could see a similar pattern because we're having that baseline warming exacerbated, amplified by El Nino. So it's really important that government think about that.
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18: Arsenal got their Premier League title defence off to a winning start with a 3-0 victory at home to newly promoted Coventry City. This lunchtime, Hull City... who

Guns N' Roses, Sweet Child of Mine on Absolute Radio, where real music matters. Imagine turning on your radio on a Saturday morning and thinking you're going to get the guy from Cats Does Countdown, who normally trades quips with Jimmy Carr on a Friday night. And instead, you turn on the guy from Home Time, who trades snack stories with Bush. Yes, Richie looking after the show this morning, John having a week off, Florence and the Machine on the way, some new music now from Noah Kahan. This is called Doors.

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0: Florence and the Machine, Dog Days are over on Absolute Radio, where we are celebrating another Britpop summer. Last year when we did it, in your Britpop countdown, the song that you voted number one is on the way next. Last night on Home Time, Biker Jane started the weekend £650,000 richer thanks to Make Me a Winner, and is going to buy another bike with her winnings.
1: Oh my God, that's unbelievable. 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

0: debit card arriving in the post. 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

David Bowie's Gene Genie on Absolute Radio, where real music matters. Saturday morning, this is Richie playing the part of John Richardson this morning. John's got a week off. Whilst John isn't here, they are doing deep cleaning of all of the carpets. What normally happens whilst John is here? Is this a coincidence? I don't know. Are you up and about and heading off to go and watch a game of football today? The Premier League is back fully this weekend. Scottish football and the Football League has been back for a little bit longer. I speak to you Sunderland fans who have got to make your way down to Ipswich. That's a little bit of a journey, isn't it? I speak to you Portsmouth fans on your way to Lincoln. Equally, a bit of a journey. If you're on the road and want to mention 8, 12, 15. Sheryl Crow, every day is a winding road after the Stereophonics. And have a nice day on Absolute Radio.

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0: Sheryl Crow, and every day is a winding road on Absolute Radio, where real music matters. Saturday morning, it's Richie asking if you're on the road. Andy and Mandy on the way to Wrexham to watch the mighty Watford. This one's a bit different. Say hello to Connie McDonald and her mum and dad Heidi and Alex, driving from Winchester to Liverpool this morning to play for her under 12 Bournemouth Academy girls team against Liverpool in a pre-season friendly. Have a good game, Connie. Exciting stuff. Tomorrow on Absolute Radio, you can hear Jamie T chatting to Ben Burrell all about his return to music. New single 3310 and his upcoming album Ghosts. Plus, hear why working with Damon Albarn on the record was so special to him. Ben Burrell with Jamie T on the Sunday Night Music Club. That is tomorrow from 8.
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You're awake now, aren't you? Absolute Radio's Britpop Summer. Underworld and Born Slippy, Saturday morning. This is Richie. Playing the role of John Richardson this morning, 8:12:15. If you're on the roads, heading back from North Devon to Northampton and dreading the hell of the motorways abound, Bristol, say the Friend family. Often underestimated, the motorways around Bristol. M25 gets some clog, so does the M42 around Birmingham. The ones around Bristol, they can be horrific. Shout out to Gareth and Teddy on our way to Santa Pod from Preston after only getting back from the airport at 2 a.m. this morning. That is commitment to drag racing. Bon Jovi after Panic at the Disco and High Hopes.

Bon Jovi and You Give Love a Bad Name on Absolute Radio, where real music matters. This is Richie looking after things for John Richardson today. It's been some lad on the television news this morning who has passed his GCSE maths exam. Top grades, he's seven. Seven. He's not going to be working on Saturday mornings in years to come, is he? Coldplay, U2 and new music from Blossoms on the way after 10. Absolutely.

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17: The top stories this hour. A collision involving a police vehicle and a car on Teesside has resulted in multiple fatalities. Police haven't yet told us exactly how many people have died, but the A66 in the South Bank area of Middlesbrough will be closed for some time. A six-year-old girl whose parents and older sister died in the sea off Shoreham in West Sussex has died in hospital. Saja El-Khawas, a British Palestinian from London, was pulled from the water by emergency crews on Tuesday. One person has died and two teenagers have been seriously injured in a sword attack at a school in Sweden. Police were called to the school northwest of Stockholm while hundreds of students were in lessons. An 18-year-old suspect in custody. And Prince Harry has been given a week to pay his share of an initial £9.5 million to the publisher of the Daily Mail after losing a privacy case. At the same time, the Duchess of Sussex is believed to be in talks to star in the Netflix series The Gentleman. It's thought that could be behind Harry and Meghan's upcoming move back to the UK.
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17: Hull City are the latest newly promoted side to get their Premier League season underway after Coventry's 3-0 defeat to Arsenal last night. Hull host Manchester United this lunchtime. There are three matches at three, including promoted Ipswich at home to Sunderland. Ipswich boss Gary O'Neill is relishing the challenge.
18: I've seen too much sort of spirit and fight and sort of togetherness from everybody inside and outside of the football club to make me believe that this is going to be anything but a really successful campaign where we have a right go at it and see what we can do.
17: Brentford host Tottenham this evening, and it's the spread.

Absolute Radio's Britpop Summer. It's where real music matters. You too, and I still haven't found what I'm looking for. This is Richie, Saturday morning on day 632 of the summer holidays of 2026. If you are on your way to a port or an airport, or you've just landed and you're getting back into everyday life, hello, welcome back. I've just been looking at the weather forecast for later this week. Really, really strange. Wednesday, Thursday, Friday, Saturday, Sunday in the next week coming up. Some symbols I don't think I've seen for such a long time, like black and grim and blue bits coming out of them. One of them even got sort of like an electric shock kind of thing. If you know what those mean or can remember, 8, 12, 15...

0: 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Hello, it's Richie looking after things for John. Last night's Home Time show, for me personally, doesn't feel too long ago, but it was a life-changing one for Biker Jane. £650,000.
1: Oh, my God! That's unbelievable. Like, this is going to be amazing.
0: Good news is, you could be next. 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

Jam and a town called Malice on Absolute Radio, where real music matters. Saturday morning, this is Richie looking after things for John. Round about half an hour left of the show, and then the rest of the weekend I have to myself. There don't appear to be any plans. This is always what I think is the most dangerous point in any weekend. You think there are no plans. There are always plans. Placebo's Nancy Boy after the Foo Fighters. And Walk.

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0: Absolute Radio has been celebrating a Britpop summer. Louise Wenner soundtracking the Sunday nights throughout August with her festival favourites. Britpop legend, isn't she? No debating that. Talking about her favourite memories of playing festivals with Sleeper, as well as more recent experiences being back on the festival circuit this summer. Tomorrow night, she is finishing her August residency with a playlist of what she thinks is the ultimate festival tracks. So be listening tomorrow night from 10. Catch up with all of the shows so far on the Rayo app. For your Saturday morning, Bare Naked Ladies and the Red Hot Chili Peppers on the way.
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This is Richie. Jay Lawrence is on the way after 11. A few moments ago, I shared with you that there's no plans for the rest of the weekend. Is it a trap? 15 minutes have passed. I'm still unaware of any plans for the rest of the weekend. This makes me think it is definitely a trap.

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0: Clash on Absolute Radio, where real music matters, where we are celebrating a Britpop summer. So, of course, Oasis are on the way to start the show with Jay Lawrence after 11. But you will also hear some Sam Fender and classic Prince.
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13: The top stories this hour. Police say multiple people have died in a crash on the A66 near Middlesbrough. It happened just after 3 a.m. this morning in South Bank. The collision involved a police vehicle and two other cars. A six-year-old girl has died in hospital days after her parents and sister died in the sea off West Sussex. Saya El-Kawas, a Palestinian from London, was pulled from the water in Shoreham by emergency crews on Tuesday. A Russian strike on Ukrainian President Volodymyr Zelensky's hometown has killed at least 16 people. A shopping centre was targeted in Kryvyi. And in what's being described as a world first, delivery drivers in Australia will be paid a minimum wage. It means gig economy workers will earn the equivalent of around £15 an hour.
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13: Manchester United boss Michael Carrick says he's expecting a difficult test when his side begin their new Premier League season away to promoted Hull City this lunchtime. He's dismissed suggestions they have a favourable start to the campaign.
14: A newly promoted team away from home is a tough, tough game. You know, I've been involved in them in the past, so I'm fully aware of what's at stake, what's coming at us. It's an easy thing to throw out there, but it's pretty ridiculous, and it's certainly not taking it that way at all.
13: Another promoted side, Ipswich, welcomes Sunderland at 3, and in the evening kickoff, big spending Tottenham start their campaign with a London derby against Brentford. And giant killer Sara Bailek continues her surprise run at the Cincinnati Open Tennis, taking out Madison Keys in a third set tiebreak to reach the semi-finals. The Czech unseeded player meets Coco Gauff in the last four.
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13: Afternoon showers for Cornwall and northern Scotland, but mostly fine and dry, highs of 20. That's the latest. I'm Kat Wright.
12: 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Where

Prince, let's go crazy. It's Absolute Radio. This is where real music matters. I'm Jay Lawrence. Oh, welcome, welcome. This is your Saturday morning. Cheers to Richie, who's in for John Richardson, and I, myself, am in for Sarah Champion for the next couple of days. This is different. I'm not usually in on a Saturday. Ooh. It looks so, no, it feels the same. It feels the same. But it's a Saturday, so it inevitably does feel a little bit different, and it's not what I usually do on a Saturday. What do I usually do on a Saturday? Yeah, not a lot, to be honest with you. I try and do as little as possible, especially now that the football season has returned. Do you know what I mean? It is Saturday morning, it's 10 past 11, and if your Saturday morning looks different this weekend, then let me know on 8, 12, 15. We can revel in it together, can't we? Oh, it feels weird. Saturday's different. 8, 12, 15. You can tweet at Absolute Radio as well. Well, I do the Wombats, and we'll do a little bit of Sam Fender, shall we? This is People Watching. It is Absolute Radio.

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0: Wombats, Tokyo, open bracket, Vampires and Wolves, close bracket. I love a song with brackets. 8:12:15, if you are doing something different on your Saturday to usual. Hello to Graham, who's been on 8:12:15. Who says, Jay, I am doing something different today. I'm going to my first football match in over 10 years. Oh, Graham, I hope it's a good one. Do you know what? I bet it's a 0-0. Bet it's a boring 0-0. That'd be annoying, wouldn't it? Nirvana on the way in a second. Let's do one of the biggest bass lines of the last, what, like 30 years. But first, would you like to win loads of money? So we just dished out a truly life-changing £650,000 to biker Jane. Good news is, though, you could be next.
1: Oh, my God. That's unbelievable.
2: Like, this is going to be amazing.
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It is Absolute Radio. This is where real music matters. All right, are you doing something different on your Saturday today than usual? 8, 12, 15. Hello to Paul and Rhiannon off to the National Bowl. Shout out Milton Keynes. To see Carl Cox, Andy C, and The Prodigy tonight. And Martin and Cheryl as well. Hello to Texas 7242. Hi, Jay. I've just been to Marrakesh. Clang. For a week, so my Saturday is gardening, washing, and adjusting to the cold. Not being funny, I'm all right with it. I'm all right with the weather like this, to be honest. I feel pretty good about it. Charlotte Devlin's been in touch, saying hello. Hello, Charlotte Devlin. I'm having an unusual Saturday morning, performing in a 7 a.m. oboe rave at the Edinburgh Fringe. I'm going to say that again: an oboe rave. Had to get a 4 a.m. bus from Glasgow, now heading back to perform in Glasgow with my band Mount Rain. I am knackered, but that is rock and roll. Charlotte Devlin, I have never heard the phrase oboe rave in my life, and I welcome it. I mean, it probably is the most middle-class thing that I've ever said, but I welcome it.

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0: It was a very good way to start my Britpop summer, seeing Shed 7 at Neighbourhood Weekender. That is Disco Down on Absolute Radio. Almost like closing down Britpop summer. Sounds like a I don't know, a shop actually, doesn't it? Put a sale on. Closing down Britpop summer. Got a sale on. Tomorrow night, Louise Wenner is back for the last time in August with the Louise Wenner Show. And she's sort of been celebrating festivals, really, this August. So tomorrow, she is going to be having a playlist of what she deems to be the ultimate festival tracks. That's quite, I don't know. I feel like that's quite a lot on your shoulders, really, to really be able to play the best, the ultimate festival tracks. But she is going to try, and I've got no doubt she's going to succeed. Louise Wenner Show is back tomorrow night from 10 on Absolute Radio, and you can catch up with everything that she's done so far in August on the Rayo app. All right, Sum 41 on the way in a second. Let's do a bit of Weezer as well.
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It's Jay Lawrence on Absolute Radio. If you've ever listened to me before, you'll know that I don't take life too seriously. But over the last couple of days, I'll be honest with you, it's been a bit rough the last couple of days, to be fair. Sadly, our dog is now, she's sleeping. She's the kindest, the most beautiful, the smartest dog that you'll ever meet. I mean, it says a lot about her that, like, the worst thing about having Emmy was that she's really furry. She was big, you know, she's big. She had a lot of furs, a lot of white fur. And the worst thing was that you just find white fur, like, everywhere. I'm not even talking about, like, inside the house or the garden or whatever. You'd take her for a walk and you'd see where you'd walked, like, 3 days previously, because you could just see, like, white fur, like, half a mile in a different field. But, you know, we're going to find white fur for a long time to come. And I welcome that. And, you know, this isn't just to, like, you know, revel in the sadness or you know, like, just talk about what it's like. It's merely just to say something along the lines of really basic and just to say, aren't pets great? Aren't they great? Sarah Champion, who, of course, is usually on a Saturday morning, sent me a message and she's gone through something similar, or the same thing. And she said to me that a friend of hers said that the day you get a dog, you do so knowing one day they'll break your heart. It's so true, but so worth it. And I thought that was a very true and a very nice thing to say. Now, the thing is that we've got two cats. So it means that, like, 100% of my attention is now going towards my two cats. But they're cats. I don't think they're going to appreciate it much. Like, they're going to get 100% of my attention, and I can guarantee you that within about 10 seconds, and they'll be like, can you just give me some space? Please, just give me some space.

0: I love my cats, but I mean, just let me give you a cuddle. Just for like 2 seconds. Just don't run away. All right, this is Jay Lawrence on Absolute Radio. One of my favourite things that we've been doing on Absolute Radio undoubtedly has been these half an hour Britpop anthems. It's just back to back Britpop anthems for half an hour. So let's do one at midday. Up next, let's do some Stereophonics. And we'll do a band that I had a nice sit down with at the beginning of Britpop Summer as well.
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20: From the case files of Miss Maureen 118212, the case of the replacement rodent.
21: A woman called asking for the number of a pet shop. She needed a new hamster before her son returned from school. I didn't ask what happened to the original hamster. Best not to know some things.
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17: 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So sign up by midnight on the 31st of August. It's your door in the draw.

0: Republica, Drop Dead Gorgeous is Absolute Radio. I'm Jay Lawrence, and this is one of my favourite things we've been doing this summer. As we celebrate the beautiful, beautiful genre of music that is Britpop, we have been doing half an hour's worth of Britpop anthems on Absolute Radio. About this time, really, just, you know, you can eat your meal deal and you can listen to some amazing Britpop. So midday at your weekends, it is Britpop banger after Britpop banger. And let's do some Charlatans. Let's do a bit of Cast, actually. I caught up with Cast at the start of Britpop summer in May at Neighbourhood Weekender. I asked the dumbest question of all time to Cast.
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0: I don't know why, but when people say, oh no, we don't know anything, it makes me think that they know something. I guess we'll find out.

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1: Oh my God.
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0: It's all up for grabs next Friday. Absolute

0: I Cry with the Charlatans. Was it a few months ago? It might have been longer, actually. They recorded their latest record in New Zealand, and I said to them, yeah, but you only did that, didn't you, so you could go to see where Lord of the Rings was filmed. And there was a little bit of a pause, and then they said, well, actually, yeah, we did do it. We actually did do that. I mean, it wasn't the reason why they recorded it there. But, I mean, it was an added bonus, wasn't it? We'll continue the half-an-hour Britpop anthems with a bit of Catatonia in a second. First, though, would you like to win loads of money? So Biker Jane started the weekend at £650,000 richer thanks to Make Me A Winner. She's going to buy another bike with her winnings.
1: I've just been on my motorbike and it was coming through my helmet and I took my helmet off. I might be getting another one now.
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Divine Comedy, something for the weekend on Absolute Radio. That is half an hour's worth of Britpop anthems. We do it every single day to celebrate Britpop summer, don't we? Same time, same place tomorrow from midday. And I'm Jay Lawrence. Of course, from 2 o'clock, rock and roll football is returning. Feels like Matt Ford didn't really get a holiday from Absolute Radio, to be honest, because he was here during the World Cup. But the Premier League is returning, and that means, as we gear towards 12:30, there is a chance that you are listening to this and you are on the way to a game today. Maybe not even a Premier League game. Maybe just like a game in the football league, the Championship, League One, League Two, or maybe even a non-league game. 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I would like to know where you're going, who you're going to see, please. 8:12:15. 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

0: It's nice to not have to, or feel like I have to apologise for playing Royal Blood. I'm usually on at like 10 p.m. on weekdays, right? And when I get Royal Blood on, I have to be like, I'm so sorry if I've just woken you up. It's Royal Blood, it's Little Monster. It is Absolute Radio. Royal Blood actually were on Sunday Night Music Club last week, talking about a UK tour they've just announced, a new record which is on the way, the inspiration from their new single 10 Over 10. You can go and listen back to Royal Blood on the Sunday Night Music Club on demand in our Rayo app right now. And tomorrow night on the Sunday Night Music Club from 8 p.m, Jamie T talking to Ben Burrell. That's going to be a good one. All right, No Doubt on the way in a second. And let's do some brand new music from Cage the Elephant.
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All right, first day of the Premier League season. So if you're off to watch some football today, whether it is in the Premier League, it could be non-league or anything in between, then send me a text on 8-12-15. Hello to Freddie, who's been on. Me and my dad going to watch Rochdale against Crawley up the Dale, says Freddie. Text 029's off to see Stoke versus Southampton. I got into a right tiz about that because I was like, wasn't that last week? Didn't Stoke play Southampton last week? No, it was Stoke Swansea last week. It's just all the S's all at once. Scalesy's been on 8-12-15 as well. Says, on a bus full of Rotherham and Barnsley fans. But we're missing the football to see the mighty prodigy at Milton Keynes Bowl. To be honest, if you're going to miss a football game, I mean, it's pretty decent, that, isn't it? It's pretty decent. Have a good time, Scalesy, and the rest of the Rotherham and Barnsley fans. And if you're going as well, see Prodigy at MK Bowl. I hope you have a good one. 8-12-15, though, if you are off to see the football today. And remember, Rock and Roll Football with Matt Ford returns from 2 from Edinburgh Festival. Okay, new music next. This time from Cage the Elephant. 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

0: Tell you what, speaking about the start of the Premier League season, Hull City up 1-0 against Manchester United. Fordy will be able to keep you up to date with that, though, when he's up from two. It's Absolute Radio. Hello to Texter 5401, who says, hello, please could you say hello to my husband, Andrew? He's sick at the moment, but he's still the most amazing husband to me and loving daddy to our son. Listening to the radio now, our favourite station. Now that was buttering me up, right, wasn't it? Just putting it on. Do you know what? If you ever text a radio station, especially Absolute Radio, just end it with, you're our favourite station. I'll read it out. Well, I know I'll read it out anyway. Anyway, hope you feel better, Andrew. Next 20 minutes on Absolute Radio, a bit of AC/DC, and let's do something off of the best debut album, and I'm going to say it, of all time.
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0: read something over at absoluteradio.co.uk that Foo Fighters are doing a gig supporting AC/DC. I think it's in like St. Louis in Missouri over in the US. But they're just in as a stand-in because the band, The Pretty Reckless, were meant to be supporting, and they're to pull out. So Foo Fighters are doing it instead. Imagine booking to go see AC/DC, an amazing gig anyway, and then it ends up that Foo Fighters are supporting. It's insane. All right, it's Jay Lawrence on Absolute Radio. I don't know if you caught the Dave Berry breakfast show yesterday. I love this. Dave always surprises me in so many ways. He revealed that he once took a photo of Michael J. Fox to the barbers so he could have his hair cut just like him. So he basically was asking, which celebrity's haircut did you try and copy? Listener Jamie came on. Oh, it was a good one.
1: You took a picture of Richard Hammond to the barbers.
2: A hamster? No way.
3: I did.
2: Wow.
3: His hair was probably twice as long as mine, so I don't know what I thought was going to happen.
1: Yeah, I don't know, I think that's the issue here, Jamie, is it? So, Jamie, you're 28. We're the same age, and that's lovely. How old were you when you took a picture of Richard Hammond at the barbers, Jamie?
3: I was 13, I think.
0: 13 years old! That barber's still talking about it now. I remember the time when a 13-year-old wanted to look like Richard Hammond. Dave, back from 6 a.m. on Monday morning right here on Absolute Radio. Let's see some new music from Nothing But Thieves. This one is called Baby Cool.

0: Hello to the Turton family on their way down from Leeds to Worcester Park to visit family. Lucy, in particular, is looking forward to seeing her cousins, Ollie and Joe. I hope you have a good time, Turton family. That one's for you. That was Paolo Nutini. Jenny, don't be hasty. All right, Soundgarden on the way in a second. Let's do some Starship as well. First, though, would you like to win loads of money? We just dished out a truly life-changing £650,000 to biker Jane.
1: Oh, my God. That's unbelievable. Like, this is going to be amazing.
0: But the good news is you could be next. 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

0: Hull City, by the way, 2-0 up against Manchester United. As a Liverpool fan, I could not have dreamed for a better scoreline at half-time. All right, I'm Jay Lawrence. This is Absolute Radio. Rock and roll football returns from 2 o'clock. Matt Ford from Edinburgh Fringe Festival will be with you. He's joined by Lenny Sherman, the stand-up. And it means that, you know, you get more of this. You get more of this throughout the season. Matt Ford being very happy when Nottingham Forest score.
1: That is what is coming away!
0: Oh, yeah, my word! Callum Oxlade-Odoi!
1: Yes.
0: Oh, my word! Oh! Oh! Be very sad when they concede.
1: Oh, fourth goal.
0: Oh, no! Oh. And just everything in between.
2: Do you poach the chicken from Raw in the stock, or do you?
3: Yes,
2: use
3: I do.
2: Yes, nice. Because then
3: you've got to do that.
2: It imparts the flavour to the stock, doesn't it?
3: It imparts the flavour.
2: You can use less bouillon, can't you?
3: Do you know what? I've not used bouillon since my gout days.
2: Yeah.
0: It is a programme about football. I promise. Rock and roll football. Keeping up to date with the Premier League on the way from two.

0: Daz has been on. Daz says... Well, Daz, firstly, is next to a pool in Egypt. Now, usually I wouldn't necessarily read that, because, I mean, what a clang. What a clang that is. But he says, listening to our favourite radio station next to a pool in Egypt. If you remember, a little bit ago, I said, just say that you listen to your favourite radio station, I will read it, because it, you know, it helps my ego. He says, can you say thank you to my amazing wife, Lisa, for being so special to me? Yeah, all right, I will. Well done, Lisa. But mostly it's because Dan says that he was listening to his favourite radio station. Keane on the way in a second. Let's do something from Scotland as well.
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0: Pixies, Here Comes Your Man. It's Absolute Radio. And before that, a little bit of Keen, which always reminds me of Leona Graham's version.
1: Everybody's changing.
0: Yeah, Leona still, I don't think she knows the word. I think she's on her holidays actually at the moment. So maybe, I don't know, maybe a bit, do a bit of karaoke, Leona, when you're on holiday. Bit of Keen, learn the words. Speaking of karaoke, hello to Texas 2792. Please can you wish my nan a happy 86th birthday? We're having a party and karaoke from the Bly family. Get Leona Graham down there. She's got a great Keen cover, I've heard. Hope you've got a hope you have a happy birthday, Nan, with no name. Okay, from five, you've got the Indie Disco right here on Absolute Radio. Ben Burrell stepping into Andy Bush's shoes for this weekend. And from two, of course, it is the first rock and roll football of the Premier League season.

0: Oh, what a joy it's been to be with you for the last few hours. I'm Jay Lawrence, and I'll be back in for Sarah Champion tomorrow from 11. I will see you then. Oh, rock and roll football's back. Matt Ford from Edinburgh Festival is with you next, joined by the brilliant Lenny Sherman.
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0: Rock and Roll Football on Absolute Radio with Matt Ford and Lenny Sherman, who's just come off stage at the Edinburgh Festival. His show, One of the Good Guys, is on at the Laughing Horse at the Counting House every day for the rest of the festival. People will know you from Instagram, from Vine back in the day.
1: Yeah, done well on there. They stopped it, didn't they?
0: I know, you were like you were the first megastar of Vine, and then they cancelled the app.
1: But yeah, that's my fault.
0: So, people can come and see you 12:15 every day. You're also a Millwall fan. You're winning 2-0 at the moment at home to Norwich.
1: Doing well.
0: Yeah. Do you enjoy being here in Edinburgh?
1: Yeah, I do actually, yeah. I mean, I think it's a beautiful city and the people are nice. I've got a lot of friends up here who are so they're all like Hibs fans, a couple of Hearts fans, and no, they treat me really well. And the people, Scottish people are a good laugh when you see them, but it's a lot of tourists up here, isn't it?
0: Do you get a lot of Japanese tourists come and see your stuff?
1: None of yet, but they're more than welcome.
0: Because if people haven't seen you, you're a unit of a fella. Yeah. But you do really surreal comedy.
1: Yeah.
0: So you're a surprise package for people.
1: Yes, it's silly comedy. I mean, yeah, a lot of people think, oh, is he going to say something he shouldn't say? And I sort of play on that a lot and mess about with the stereotype. But ultimately, it's silly comedy. I've got a big improv background, so I mix that in and I like...
0: You did improv?
1: Yeah, I've done it.
0: You're kidding me.
1: I know, you wouldn't think it, would you?
0: You're the least improv... Well, you didn't go to private school, so I just presumed you wouldn't have done improv.
1: No, it's very middle class improv.
0: Yeah.
1: Massively middle class. I was probably the only working class to ever do it, ever. But
0: Where did you do it?
1: I was doing it in... I've done it in London, but it's like Second City, big thing in Chicago. So I had teachers come over from there. That was my favourite one I'd done, a guy called David Shaw. And I kept an eye out for like... top American ones coming over and done it with him. Because in comedy, if you do your own work, in America, a lot of the comedians all went through Second City and the improv. And I really enjoy it, and it helps with your comedy, and yeah, it's good for your creativity. Man, it's just fun.
0: You really are a surprise package. I didn't know that.
1: There you go.
0: Ex-Millwall boy doing improv.
1: I'm still Millwall.
0: I was trying to sort of allude to change teams.
1: Yeah.
0: People need to follow you on Instagram if they haven't already.
1: Oh, thank you.
0: Find him on there. His sketches are absolutely brilliant. Have you got over the World Cup yet?
1: Yeah. I sort of did when Spain beat Argentina, to be honest with you.
0: Thank God for that.
1: Because Spain were just really... You've got to take your hat off to Spain. They're just class, aren't they?
0: They are. And the it was just the... Oh, Millwall have scored!
1: Yes! They are. Lucky try. Who is it?
0: Luke Condal.
1: Oh, brilliant. We're doing well.
0: That's
1: no
0: a great
1: goals
0: start.
1: Conceded either.
0: I'd love to see Millwall in the Premier League.
1: Imagine it.
0: The authorities would be terrified.
1: 3 years, 2 years' time in the Champions League. How about that?
0: Millwall in the Champions League would be even funnier. Man, some of those away days. Crikey. Right, Lenny is here with us all the way until 5. Do follow him on social media. His sketches are great. And if you're at the Edinburgh Festival, go and see him 12:15 every day.

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0: Matt Ford and Lenny Sherman live from the Edinburgh Festival on Absolute Radio with Rock and Roll Football. All those 3 o'clocks coming up. Man United still losing 2-0 away at Hull. Absolutely incredible in the first game of the first early kickoff. The full-time whistle has gone. It's all over. Hull 2, Man United 0. My word.
1: Wow.
0: Shocking, isn't it? But great. Unless, sorry to the Man United fans, obviously, but an upset is always good fun. Mark, we're talking about the Argentina game. Yeah. I'm still not fully over it.
2: No.
0: You processed it in quite a unique way.
2: In a very long way, yeah. 69,000 steps over 3 days, 2.5 days. I just walked and walked and walked. And I kept thinking, when am I going to shake this? When's it going to go?
0: And were you power walking or were you moping?
2: Bit of both. Depends what I was listening to at the time. I consumed everything after the game.
0: Wonderful.
2: All these different podcasts, loads of music, everything breaking the game down. And I thought to myself, I was walking and walking like, I can't let it go. And I know you said, obviously, Spain won the World Cup, but even then I was like...
1: Yeah. Oh, yeah. You're making me feel sad again, right? Yeah.
0: I fell asleep watching like all the England goals from the World Cup the other night on YouTube.
1: Oh.
0: I still feel that we should have got to the final. It's going to eat away at me for too long. Yeah. So the walk, did you plan, did you say I'm going to walk to town? Or did you just set off and where you
2: feet... Until I feel better.
0: Yeah.
2: That was it. That was the MO. That was.
0: Have you finished yet? You're still going.
2: I've ended up in Edinburgh.
1: Yeah. I was going to say, where did you end up? Argentina.
2: Yeah. But it was a tough one. It was a really tough one to take, you know, because they're cheats.
0: They are. And did the France game soften the blow at all?
2: I mean, it was great. The first half was fantastic. But then when their first 11 came on, it was like, okay, I was like, I'm not sure about this.
0: It did. For me, it was a bit of a cherry on the cake.
1: Yeah. I liked the way, because France were coming back into it and we sort of showed a bit of fire and then staved them off again, didn't we?
0: Whereas it was great.
1: Argentina come back and we just fell apart. But this time we just about hung on and won, didn't we?
0: It was brilliant. Yeah. You just think, well, it kind of helped. It softened the blow a little bit.
1: Yeah.
0: We beat a really good team with loads of goals. Yeah. So there was that.
2: There was that. A consolation prize.
0: But the domestic season is back now, so we must focus on that. Loads of games in the Premier League today, including Forest against Leeds at 3 o'clock. And obviously, Hull have just beaten Manchester United 2-0. Everton Palace, Ipswich versus Sunderland, Forest Leeds and Brentford Spurs is at 5:30. And loads of games in the Championship. The early kickoffs: Birmingham 2, Bristol City 2 has finished. Lincoln 1, Portsmouth 3. And Millwall 3, Norwich City 0, full-time Lenny.
1: Wow. Looking strong.
0: No, looking strong. I mean, I've always had a soft spot for Millwall. So lots of friends are Millwall fans.
1: Yeah.
0: So I've always wanted you to get back into the top flight. Mm. And you've been in the top flight before, but never in the Premier League.
1: No. But yeah, Nick, so last year was a good year. Been a lot of transfers. So we'll see how it pans out. Don't count your chickens before the hatch, as they say. But good start so far. Very strong. No goals conceded either.
0: I didn't realise until someone told me that this week... Millwall was set up by Scottish Dockers.
1: True, yeah.
0: I didn't realise that had a Scottish connection.
1: The colours, blue and white as well, yeah.
0: But it's the Scotland flag.
1: Yeah.
0: I never knew that.
1: And we've got a Scottish manager at the moment, very good manager.
0: Oh, Alex Neil.
1: Alex Neil. Because I see Scotland got a new manager, like a Belgian bloke, and I was like, I'm regretting saying this on air now, because I was thinking, I don't want them to find out about Alex Neil. I'm just on air.
0: No, you've done it, that's it now.
1: Yeah, ignore me, I'm joking.
0: You're blaming
1: it. He's a great manager. And we had like Georgie Graham before, Frank McClintock.
0: No way.
1: Georgie Graham was at Millwall before he went to Arsenal.
0: What, managing?
1: Yeah. And then
0: I
1: he went to Arsenal and,
0: Oh my word.
1: He left Millwall, went to Arsenal. Georgie Graham.
0: I love it when they do that. It's such a funny place. You know, there's a bit of an edge, but apart from that, it's a good life.

0: I don't want to cause trouble here, but is summer over, Lenny? In your opinion, is summer over?
1: In Edinburgh, definitely.
0: That's why I like it up here. You can hear yourself think. It's cool.
1: I'll come up here. I've only been up here like Monday, I think, and it was like heat wave in London. Like, you couldn't even go out. You had to sit in a fan. And I've got friends up here, they said this, and I couldn't believe that it would be how it was. So I've turned up in shorts and a shirt, and I'm walking around from that night again. You look like you can tell you just got here. Like, and my girlfriend, she come Thursday. She's done exactly the same. She comes, I've just packed shorts. I said, do not pack shorts. Pack leggings, jeans.
0: Brolly.
1: But you don't poncho. Believe it. Yes. And I've been up here loads of times. I call it the rain festival. It's just crazy.
0: I love it. But I prefer anyway, the cool climate.
1: The rain is unbelievable up here.
0: It just, London is too hot. But I think in general it's summer over. I know some people will still feel like it's summer. I don't want to ruin the end of people's...
1: September, mid-September, personally.
0: Okay, so we've still got a bit of summer left.
1: I think so.
0: Some people might still be on the holiday. Phil Foden has been to a caravan park, which is a very cool place to go for a Premier League footballer. We used to go on caravan holidays all the time as kids, to Skegness mainly. Have you ever been to Skegness and Mablethorpe, East Coast?
1: I think I've done a gig at Skegness, yeah.
0: Great part of the world. But I would have an asthma attack every year. And I think it was just because they were dusty places, but I would end up getting nebulised at the end of these family holidays. So I have very vivid memories of near-death experiences on the east coast of England. But, like, as a kid, I think a caravan is more exciting than going to, like, Disneyland or something. Because it's like a little adventure and a little thing. Do you know what I mean? There's something romantic about it.
1: Yeah, yeah. Good memories. I always remember the pigeons. You can hear them on, or the seagulls, hear them on the roof, can't you, all the time? Bang, bang, bang. When they land on there.
0: What are they doing up there?
1: No comment.
0: Rain as well. Rain in a caravan is mega. Mm. But what you get often at the caravan parks is the entertainment. Yeah. So you get like the tribute acts and things. Yeah. But we went, wasn't a caravan park, but we went to Cape Verde a few years ago, all inclusive. And they were like, one night it was an ABBA tribute act, one night it was the Bee Gees, one night it was Queen, one night. And it's just the same four people would do a different tribute. You're like, hang on a minute, he was Freddie Mercury last night, now he's Bjorn Ulvaeus. He was so like, just had like a different facial hair that he'd stick on. Yeah. Michael Jackson the following night, it was amazing. So you get some good tribute acts at those places. So text us 81215 with your either the best tribute or worst tribute acts that you've seen, or just caravan park holiday memories, because they're funny old places.
1: Yeah,
0: you meet some absolute characters. It's like going back in time. You get so used to, like, I don't know, maybe it's because I live in London. Then you go to caravan parks, like, man, it's like,
1: yeah,
0: it's like how Britain used to be.
1: But yeah, it is, I suppose, yeah.
0: There's something really... I find it... I don't know if... Does this mean I'm getting old? That I yearn for stuff like that? Like a simpler life?
1: There's like a bit of community about it.
0: Yeah.
1: Yeah.
0: And just like an adventure in a something with wheels that doesn't actually go anywhere.
1: Yeah.
0: Because you never see them getting wheeled around. No, they're just really parked. They're just... What are they? Just flats, really?
1: Yeah.
0: Single-storey flats.
1: Tupperware boxes. Doors.
0: It is mad that, like, having a worse hob, a worse fridge, definitely a worse shower, is fun. Someone said you're going to live somewhere else for a week in circumstances that are worse than you've got at home, and you think, this is brilliant. Yeah. I can't wait to have a worse shower. I stayed in one once where we shared, and someone hid a box of cheese under my bed, and it obviously stank. And in the morning, my wife was like, oh, my God, you stink. And I thought I'd passed wind. So I was just apologising. I'm so sorry. I don't know what I ate last night. And it wasn't even me. And I didn't wake up and go, well, hang on a minute, let's get to the source of this. Mm. I immediately accepted that it was me.
1: Yeah.
0: Until this box of cheese was... So I could hear them laughing next door. And I was just already, I was like, I'm so sorry, I'm going to get this looked at. I'll get a scan. I don't know what's wrong with my innards.
1: Yeah, it shouldn't be smelling like cheese.
0: So text us on 81215 with your caravan holiday memories. Maybe you've had a caravan holiday this summer, but particularly if you've seen a funny tribute act.
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0: Someone's on a caravan holiday right now, which I guess is always true. But they say, we're at the beach house on Golden Sands in North Wales. Things have changed so much since the brown-curtained rubbish shower vans. In ours, you get a coffee station, slush machine, and a welcome basket with goodies. The Elvis show at our site is fabulous too. So, of course, it's changed. I thought it was still like it was in the 80s. But it's obviously the caravans have probably had an upgrade now. An Elvis show. Are you into Elvis, Lenny?
1: I don't mind a bit of Elvis.
0: I guess it's probably the easiest person, without disparaging the Elvis tribute act so much, he's such an impersonated individual that anyone could probably have a half-decent stab at her.
2: Thank you very much.
1: Just put the costume on.
2: Yeah, come on in. Thank you very much, Golden Sands, North Wales.
0: Is that all right? Would that do? It's a bit more Johnny Cash, wouldn't it?
2: Hello, I'm Johnny Cash.
0: I could do that. I could do Johnny Cash tribute. I saw a great Oasis tribute once called Oasis, with a Z on the end. Mm. In fact, I've seen quite a few. Definitely might be. Oasis isn't. No Oasis.
1: No Oasis, yeah, I've seen it.
0: They're good, aren't they?
1: I've not seen them. I've seen the name.
0: There was. You're not into it?
1: No.
0: You're not into Oasis?
1: Not particularly.
0: Lenny, you're on Absolute Radio.
1: Oh, yeah, love this them. Yeah.
0: Oh, my word.
1: Me and Liam, we're like that. he's coming to my show tomorrow.
0: What sort of music do you like? I realise I'm opening a can of worms here on a music radio station.
1: I like sort of housey, techno, upbeat stuff. I'm across the broad, though.
0: Can play a bit of Queen.
1: It depends what mood I'm in. I like classical sometimes. It depends what mood.
0: What mood are you in right now?
1: Queen, yeah. Queen's

0: Paul says, we went to a campsite in Dorset. A lady sitting next to us at a bar turned and said, I bet you can't guess what I've got in my pram. We jokingly said, a dog. She replied, no, a cat. She pulled back the hood and yes, she had a cat in a pram. There's some eccentric people in this country, aren't there? Does that happen abroad? Would the Spanish do something like that? Or the Portuguese? Is that just a British thing?
1: That's crazy, isn't it?
2: A dog, you could give them a bit of... But cats are much more independent, aren't they?
0: In fact, it's a greater feat to get a cat in a pram and to get it to stay there.
2: Yeah.
0: So fair play to her. She's obviously got skills.
2: That's a talent. Dogs would probably love it, wouldn't they? A lot of dogs. You see a lot of them, like them little dogs, they're just like, wrap me up.
0: The ones that go in handbags and stuff.
2: Yeah,
0: little
2: they
0: chihuahuas.
2: Love it, don't they?
0: Have you got any pets?
2: I've got a cat, and she's like, leave me alone. She ain't getting in no pram. You're lucky to get her in the house, my one.
0: How long have you had her?
2: About a year now.
0: Okay, so quite a new cat.
2: Yeah, we got a rescue cat. Yeah, because we see a mouse in the house. So we give it a week to leave, but it come back with its mate, so we got a cat.
0: give it a week?
2: Yeah, like, sending vibes to it.
0: Are we going to...
2: That's the best I could do.
0: But did you consider pest control?
2: No. Oh, yeah, pest control, the cat.
0: But that's why number 10's got Larry the cat. He's a mouser.
2: They do the job. Before, we had a Jack Russell dog. She passed away about 2 years ago. So, Jack Russell's with, like, rats and stuff like that. They keep all them away. But then the dog had been dead about a year. And I suppose these mice thought, here we go.
0: Soft touch.
2: Yeah, and it's an opening. So we got a cat. I love my cat. I love all cats, but they're evil, aren't they?
0: Oh, my God. Does she ever scratch you or bite you?
2: Yeah, she bit me first of all. Apparently, it's a sign of love, though, but...
0: Is it?
2: Apparently, a cat... I looked it up because I thought, what's going on here? And apparently, it's a sign of love. Obviously, not like sinking their teeth right in there, like, oh, no, it's ripped me finger off. No, that's not love. But they do... But yeah, but she's really fluffy. She looks beautiful, but she's hissed at people and stuff. That's what they do, don't they? They hiss. They're like, and then I remember my sister was going to look after her dog. She got a Malta poo.
0: So what's that?
2: Maltese terrier cross poodle.
0: Lovely little
2: fluffy thing. About a year old. Really nice, innocent, classic loving dog. Then we got the cat, and she said, will you still look after the dog when we go on holiday? We said, well, we better see how they get on, bring them around. Brought the dog around, and the cat strategically placed itself underneath the coffin table, strategic, and the dog's, like, barking. As soon as she come near us, she hissed. Then if it come any closer, she started, like, waving its claws back, like, trying to stripe it.
0: Oh, my word.
2: The cat did not budge an inch. And, we won't be looking after the dog. But I admire the cat's a girl cat as well. I sort of admire the strength of that.
0: Strong women.
2: They don't give their love away, cats. I say to my daughters, be like that. They don't just... Because when we first got her, she weren't coming near us. And then after a while, then she's friendly.
0: The trust builds. I tell you what. Text us on 8 12 15 if you've ever been bitten by an animal. What have you been bitten by? And I guess it could be human. Is it ever a sign of love when humans do it? Depends on the bite, I guess.
2: Yeah.
0: People used to love bites, but that wasn't... I never understood that as a thing.
2: It's like a territory stamp, I think, with some people. Yeah, like...
0: Because it doesn't feel nice, does it?
2: No, I'm not...
0: I don't really think so.
2: Yeah, I like them. What about the ones where they've got the tattoos of a love bite?
0: What?
2: They've got a lot of lipstick, in it? They've got I've
0: never seen that.
2: Really?
0: They look like Dracula's been going at you.
2: They look. I don't offend any listeners with lipstick tattoos, but they do look ridiculous.
0: Like, we've done it now.
2: No, like men, like geezers. They've got a bit Jack the Lad and.
0: And it's done as like a.
2: In red as well, a tattoo, like as if someone's kissed them with lipstick. They've got that tattoo.
0: I've never seen that.
3: Yeah,
0: Have you seen them?
3: Yeah,
0: what? How come I'm not seeing them then? Where do I need to go to see these tats? Pubs.
2: The internet is your friend.
0: Text on 8 12 15. What have you been bitten by?
4: Yeah. Skirting trademark legislation. 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

0: Some absolutely incredible goals to talk about. Not in the Premier League, in the Championship. West Ham United, their first game back in the Championship, are losing 1-0 at home to Charlton Athletic. Absolutely incredible. Southampton are 1-0 up at home to Stoke. Derby 0-0, Cardiff 0. And in League One, Leicester losing 1-0 at home to Burton Albion in what is effectively an East Midlands derby there. So loads of action going on in the Premier League. The early kickoff ended Hull 2, Man United 0. And it's Everton 0, Palace 0, Ipswich 0, Sunderland 0, and Forest 0, Leeds 0. We'll keep you updated on all of those. Now, we are getting deluged texts on 8, 12, 15. What have you been bitten by? Lenny, Pete the Roof has been in touch.
1: He said, a horse bit me in the face. Right cheek, 3 stitches needed. I was 9, had rosy cheeks. He must have thought I was an apple. Was cool. Week off school and an extra man scar.
0: Oh, man. That would terrify you as a kid, getting bitten on the face by a horse. I mean, that could have killed him. He's lucky. I'm amazed he only needed 3 stitches.
1: Yeah, that's not a bite. That's a nibble at best.
0: Yeah, he's...
1: A kiss. Might have kissed him.
0: Just got horse kissed. That is a sign of respect, and that's a sign of love. We've had a message here about cats, Lenny. He says, re-cats. And this is from Paul. Sitting on his boat, he says. Oh, lovely, Paul. He says, I once had a cat try to make itself comfortable on my lap. Then its claws erected and the end of my part was lacerated.
1: Ooh.
0: It was the cat of the woman I was dating at the time. Excuse me while I wipe a tear from my eye, says Paul on his boat. Wow. So, Lenny, knowing what you know about cats, do you think that cat will have deliberately targeted him in that way as a sort of act of war?
1: No, not... I would give the cat the benefit of the doubt, because if you're stroking them, they do, like, clench their claws into you. I think that was an accident or...
0: Sort of going to VAR
1: attack.
0: For cats.
1: Yeah, yeah.
0: It's VAR for cats. Yeah, Stockley Park says...
1: I'd say no foul.
0: There's a great one here. Says, I got bit by my mum's parrot. I was 19. I was back from uni for Christmas. My mum was at my sister's. I let the parrot out and it straight up bit my nose. Wow. Loads of blood straight back in the cage. 52 now, looking after the parrot as my mum is on holiday. My word. Wow. Parrots. I mean, anything that you keep in a cage... Is you open that cage door, you are letting a criminal out, and they've been desensitized.
1: Yeah.
0: They've been, you know, they've become a different person in that cage. They've been in solitary.
1: Yeah. See, if you look at that compared to the horse, 3 stitches. This one, like, it's been done by a parrot, a lot smaller, claret everywhere. So, it's. Well, no, it's right. It's a tough criminal carrot, parrot, parrot.
0: What animals are you most scared of?
1: I mean, I wouldn't like horses. To bump into a lion.
0: Yeah.
1: But I used to have a bit of a fox phobia.
0: Oh.
1: Actually, yeah, I used to really didn't like them. And then I come home one night, staggering home drunk, and I see one, I'm a bit brave, and I sort of, because they stare you out, don't they?
0: Yeah.
1: I sort of just went for it, and then it ran off, and I sort of, like, overcome my fear. I was never going to do that. I wouldn't have caught it, but that's how I got over it.
0: Yeah, how old did you reckon?
1: Oh, I was about in my 30s. Just had this weird fox phobia. Cause I don't know, it was like cause of the dirty thing or... I think they're a very overrated animal, the fox.
0: Do you think?
1: Yeah.
0: I love them.
1: Yeah.
0: I think they're really cute.
1: Yeah.
0: And they're very graceful. They're quite attractive. There's something... I don't know, they're sort of part dog, part cat, aren't they? They're like
1: cross, like a dog cat. Yeah,
0: yeah, if they'd ever done that in a lab.
1: Cogs, really. Cogs.
0: Dats.
1: Dats, yeah. Not foxes.
0: Text us on 8-12-15. What have you been bitten by? And if you want to tell us where, feel free.
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0: Text on 81215. What have you been bitten by, and where on your body were you bitten? That seems to be the crucial information people want. It's what we want to know, really. You got another one there, Lenny.
1: Yeah, this is from Amy in Torquay, and she says, I was bitten by a ferret on my chin when I was doing work experience at a petting zoo. It launched itself at me and hung there.
0: Oh! Wow. I mean, anything on the face is especially terrifying.
1: The hanging.
0: Hanging off your face.
1: Yeah.
0: And the thing is, I think you'd immediately think, firstly, I've got to get this animal off here, and is it going to take off my face with it? Secondly, you'd be running through your head, because don't have koalas have TB and badgers do? You'd be like, well, if this gets infected, this could be the end. Died by a ferret.
1: Wow.
0: Oh, pathetic way to go. Wow. I think something hanging off your face. Yeah, I mean, that petting zoo, the question's got to be asked.
1: Who deserves that?
0: I remember seeing a goat.
1: What's going on with these ferrets, though?
0: What do you mean?
1: Psycho.
0: Oh, man. Some of them, they're not, they can't be reasoned with. Do you know what I mean? They're not. Some of them are just wound up tight. They've got stress.
1: I'm gonna hang off her chin. Sitting there, like, thinking, I'm going to hang off her chin.
0: Yeah, because surely they'd have been stroked by other people before. Because they're at a petting zoo. It's part of the deal. You get signed to a petting zoo. These ferrets know what they're...
1: Do you think it's a protest attack by the ferret, then?
0: Could have been. Maybe it's a break for freedom. It's a prison break.
1: Animal rights.
0: Yeah.
1: By the animal.
0: Yeah.
1: Yeah, yeah.
0: It's about time, isn't it, that the animals started... You know, why do they keep leaving it to the humans to defend them? Why can't they fight their own corner?
1: Well, the thing is, if this is a petting zoo, she's, like, basically the pimp.
0: Of the
1: ferret.
0: Yeah, because then you're... Yeah, that's right. Yeah. You've got to be really careful. So the ferret is saying, no, I don't want to be here.
1: Yeah, you're not using my body for...
0: Yeah.
1: Yeah.
0: And I'm going to bite you.
1: Oh, I've changed my... I'm team ferret now.
0: Team ferret. Lenny's gone team ferret.
1: Yep.
0: 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What have you been bitten by and where?
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0: goal in the Premier League. Ipswich Town 1, Sunderland 0. Ipswich 1-0 up on their return to the Premier League. And life is getting worse for Leicester in League One. They're now 2-0 down at home to Burton, and Skip has been sent off. Unbelievable turn of events there. Wrexham 1-1 with Watford in the Championship. West Ham still losing 1-0 at home to Charlton Athletic on their return to the Championship. Southampton 1, Stoke 1, Derby 1, Cardiff 1, Preston 0, Wolves 1, QPR 0, Bolton 1, and Blackburn 0, Middlesbrough 1. We're talking about places you've been bitten, and by what? You've got another one there, Lenny.
1: Yeah, this is from Jackie in Kent. And she says, I was bitten by an emu when I was three. It was 1975. Zoos weren't as safe as today. My dad held me up to the bars to see the emu. I stuck my hand through and the emu bit my little finger. Broke it. It's still wonky now.
0: What? I mean, I don't think I was born in the 80s, so I don't remember zoos in the 70s. But did you ever go to one as a kid, Lenny? Did you remember them being unsafe?
1: No, not like that. No.
0: I used to go to there used to be a little farm in the part of Nottingham that I grew up in. It was an inner city area, but it had a little farm, and there was a goat there that I used to write letters to.
1: Oh, right.
0: And that could occasionally be a little bit spicy. In fact, there was a pub that had a goat, and I remember it trampling over a kid's head on the slide.
1: Oh, God.
0: Yeah, but this was inner city Nottingham in the 80s. You know? Yeah. It was the norm. That's what we all went through as part of our upbringing. It was formative. It's made me the man who I am today, so I'm grateful that I got to see that goat behaving that way. But mine were. Yeah. I mean, you're just grateful that you're not the one underneath it. Oh, this one here. When my son was 8, he's 12 now. It's only 4 years ago. 2022, remember it? Says he was playing on the slip and slide in the garden one hot summer. He came running into the kitchen, jumping up and down like a madman, screaming and shouting that something was biting his thing. We pulled down his shorts, and there, firmly clung on, was an ant having a midday munch. The little blighter wouldn't get off despite me trying to flick it off. It was truly locked and gripped on. My son still has a scar to this day.
1: Oh.
0: An ant! I didn't know ants bit.
1: Yeah.
0: They tend to be fairly docile, don't they, ants?
1: Ants? Are they capable of scarring people?
0: Literally ants in his pants. Like, he's got the scars to prove it.
1: Yeah.
0: I mean, in years to come, when he's a man, he's going to have to invent a different story for that, isn't he?
1: Yeah.
0: He's going to have to say, oh, I was on a ferry and a load of West Ham fans got hold of me or something. Make it sound a bit tastier than just an ant nibbled me when I was 8. That can't be good enough. Someone here says, following a few pints at our local pub. I mean, this is how many of these stories start. I was weaving my way home when I decided it would be a good idea to stroke a horse. It's never do it drunk. It promptly bit me so hard I lost a fingernail. It took months to grow back. John from Shropshire, but on holiday with the family in Northumberland, where I'm regularly bitten by crabs. This is the problem, John. You're just putting your hand in animals, and that's never going to end well. You can't just... You haven't got a right to touch them. And they're wild.
1: Yeah.
0: They've got hot blood, these things. They're not socialised in the same way that we are. They don't have etiquette and debrets and courses. They can't be re-educated.
1: You don't want to touch a human, though, either. You'd probably get the same reaction. Just complete stranger.
0: Totally agree. Just don't touch strangers.
1: Just keep your hands to yourself, mate. Put them in your pockets.
0: At all times. Don't touch anyone. Don't even touch yourself, because you never know how you might react.
1: Yeah.
0: Because, you know, we can all overreact. Touching horses, I mean, that is so nice, especially drunk. Because in his head, he'll have thought they had some sort of connection. Oh, he was looking at me in a friendly way.
1: Mm.
0: Dozy.
1: Schoolboy era.
0: Text us on 8, 12, 15. What have you been bitten by and where?

0: do so much.
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0: Everton scoring just before half-time to go 1-0 up against Palace. Ipswich 1, Sunderland 1 at half-time. Forest Leeds, the only 0-0 in the Premier League. Leeds had scored, but it was ruled out for a clear offside. And in the Championship, Blackburn 0, Middlesbrough 1, Derby 1, Cardiff 2, Preston 0, Wolves 1, QPR 0, Bolton 0, Southampton 1, Stoke 1, Swansea 0, Sheffield United 0, West Ham 0, Charlton 1, and Wrexham 1, all with Watford. Leicester did get a goal back against Burton, but they're 2-1 down at home and a man down as well. So some big scores happening across England today. In Scotland, two games have been postponed. Rangers St Mirren and St Johnstone Celtic. Dundee United versus Dundee, the Dundee Derby, the two closest football stadiums in the UK, kick off at 6:15. But we are talking about what's bitten you and where. Lenny Sherman.
1: Well, this one's anonymous. Oh, I haven't given their name anyway, but they said... When I was 4 or 5, I got bit by a squirrel. I was putting something in the bin at the park and it jumped out and bit me on the finger. I've had a fear of the ratty things since my dad quotes Blackadder. Squirrel went nip, nip, nip. If we see one even now, and I'm 28. So, yeah, I can see why they go anonymous for that one.
0: They do come at you, squirrels. They're very territorial.
1: Mm.
0: They are very confrontational. I've never been bitten by one.
1: No.
0: But there's a section on my local park that it must have thousands of squirrels in it. And if you cut through it, they will, like, form a guard.
1: Yeah, yeah.
0: And they all watch you.
1: Yeah.
0: And you think, well, they could take me. If they all leapt on me now, they could kill me.
1: Yeah, they're crafty. You want to get a Jack Russell. My Isla Jack Russell, and she was the nicest dog going, but if she see a squirrel, she like switched and turned into a cold-blooded assassin. She never caught one, but they go for them big time, and the squirrels run up the tree and she's just sitting at the tree and just going crazy. You have to like put the lead on and pull her away. You get a Jack Russell if you're scared of squirrels or you want a bit of revenge.
0: Yeah. Because it's tricky, isn't it, taking revenge against a rodent? You know, because they're just acting on instinct.
1: Bring the dog in. That's what I'm saying. get the contract.
0: Like the dog unit. It's like the police.
1: Give them the contract.
0: Canine. Because the squirrels are cute. And I've really got into rats.
1: Whoa.
0: I saw one on the local park and I thought, you know, actually it's quite cute. So then I typed it into Instagram. And now my whole Instagram algorithm is just rat videos.
1: Oh, wow.
0: They're so clever. They're cute.
1: They are very clever. Very, very clever.
0: Are they clever enough to text in? 8-12-15.
1: Come on, mate.
0: Have you ever been bitten by a person? Text us on 8-12-15. And do give us, please, crucially, the context.

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0: The final hour of the show, the second halves are underway. Forest leads, the only 0-0 in the Premier League. And now it is time for our rundown of the funniest clips from the week in football. It's Clipbait.
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0: Tony Mowbray, we've got a couple of clips of him, has revealed not just a love of chocolate, but a detailed knowledge of it. Here he is, firstly talking about Revels.
2: Revels, I've got so many packets of Revels in my garage at home. I've got boxes and boxes.
0: Oh, give it another go. Here we go.
2: Revels, I've got so many packets of Revels in my garage at home. I've got boxes and boxes and boxes.
0: I was just glitching a bit there, Tony. So we'll come back to that. Here's some footballers being asked the weight of the ball that is being used in the Championship this season. I mean, think about it. It's a football. Listen to some of their answers.
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5: 2 kilos for a football, it
0: comes. Okay, I think we've got some technical problems on the old Clipbait this week, so we'll come back to that. Technical problems in my own throat. My word. Derby have scored against Cardiff. They're now 2-2 at home to Cardiff. We will bring you that clip, mate, in just a second. Text on 8-12-15. What have you been bitten by and where? Emma says, I was camping in North Norfolk with my partner. I got bit down below by a gnat. The swelling was unreal. It put me out of action for a day or two. I walked like Tina Turner. Getting bit on the privates is like, it's unbelievable. Yeah. That an animal would target you. I mean, it's one thing to bite someone on the face or the finger, but to target that zone is particularly sadistic, Lenny.
6: That's personal. It's like, it's a sex attack, isn't it, really, I suppose.
0: And I guess even animals can be pervs.
6: Yeah.
0: So some of them would be. Some of them would be, and I think, sadly, that gnat crossed a line and we cannot condone it. Text us on 8-12-15 and let us know where you've been bitten and by what.

0: Revels, I've got so many packets of Revels in my garage at home. I've got boxes and boxes and boxes of family Revels. I've maybe got 400 bags of family Revels at home through.
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0: Everton 2-0 up now at home to Crystal Palace. Ipswich 1, Sunderland 1. Forest Leeds is still 0-0. We're talking about where you've been bitten and who or what by. Fran in Maidstone said, when I was 8, my brother bit into my thigh through my cord trousers and left me with a nasty bruise, all because I wouldn't let him have a go on my speak and spell game. My mum taught me a lesson and bit him back. It was the early 80s. Have you been bitten by a relative, Lenny?
1: No.
0: were you, as a kid, were you ever naughty? Would you bite other kids?
1: No, not biting. A few little bite handers in it, but no biting.
0: I don't think I ever bit anyone. I mean, it's pretty savage stuff, isn't it?
1: Well, why would you want to do that either? Someone else is.
0: That's a good point. It's a terrible hobby. I don't know why people get into it.
1: Don't do it, kids.
0: Alison says, I got bitten by a penguin in a zoo. I was made up because I love them. So actually she saw it as a positive connection between her and the penguin.
1: Yeah.
0: I guess if it didn't hurt too much. It's with some animals. Wow. I mean, it's always violence, isn't it?
1: She's got a nice way about her, this lady. Because if she might, you like penguins and it bit her, then they've gone off and she's really still like them. Can't see no wrong. Could be a bit naive either, depends what way you look at it, but...
0: That's right.
1: She's all in with the penguins.
0: She's definitely at the more positive end, isn't she? She's thought, you know what?
1: Yeah.
0: They're wild, it's bitten me.
1: What's her cut-off point with a penguin? Say one attacked her with a baseball bat, she's still... shot her. All right, that's my limit.
0: No weapons, no tools.
1: No tools with a penguin policy.
0: But if it uses any part of its body, it's legit.
1: It's
0: flippers.
1: Bitter.
0: I bet they hurt. I bet getting slapped by a penguin's a bit full on.
1: Oof.
0: Right, wet slap around the mouth.
1: I know, because they got like good. They get their full body weight behind it, don't they?
0: Really move from the hip.
1: A good boxer, yeah. Like a good, like big, like a body shot from Ricky Etton. Oosh.
0: Oh, someone says, I was bitten by a sandfly on my bum in the south of France when I was 12, and my cheek swelled up like a bowling ball. I had to drop my shorts in a French chemist to show them as I didn't speak French. Dennis in Portsmouth. Not being able to speak the language, starting to get your bum out. I would panic. Once stuff started swelling up to bowling ball size and firmness, I would think, this is it. It's going to spread to my brain and it's...
1: I'm gone. Can you just ask them if they spoke English first? Because it is sort of like an international language.
0: Parlez-vous anglais, monsieur?
1: Just look at this geezer. Pretend we don't speak English.
0: Just make a fool of him. Text on 81215. Where have you been bitten and by what? Absolute Radio.

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0: Okay, we're going to give it another go. Our boffins are on it. We think we've solved it. Here are the funniest clips from the week in football. It's Clipbait.
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0: Tony Mowbray has been asked about his chocolate lately. He's got some very strong opinions on it. Listen to the detail he goes into about Revels.
2: Revels, I've got so many packets of Revels in my garage at home. I've got boxes and boxes and boxes of family Revels. I've maybe got 400 bags of family Revels at home through people sending them to me. Yeah, I just like the, you don't really know what you got coming. I've had so many Revels.
0: 400 bags! I mean, the stockpiling, and that's an amount you can never work your way through. I'll give it a go. Now, the EFL has asked footballers to guess the weight of a football. I mean, if you know anything about weights, these answers are ludicrous. Of just a normal football.
3: 12 grams.
4: 2 kilos.
5: 2 kilos of football, come.
3: 1.3 kilograms.
6: What? 2 kg?
0: 3!
6: 1 kg.
7: Yeah, Colin, skip that one.
0: 3 kilogram football. Imagine heading there. My word, you're kicking it.
8: Right in your neck.
0: People are daft. James Trafford has signed for Leeds United and he's made quite the incisive discovery about who supports Leeds.
9: Everyone seems to be a Leeds fan. That's what I've figured out. And there's so many Leeds fans and I don't run my social media, but my mates told me there's a lot of Leeds fans and they're all really excited. And I just think it's amazing and like everyone wears Leeds tops. Like the only tops you really see, well, I maybe can't notice it now, is Leeds tops.
0: Because you're in Leeds! You're in Leeds! You're not in Timbuktu. I mean, it would be amazing if you were anywhere else in the country or the world. I mean, that terrifies me, stuff like that. I said, mate, come on, there's an obvious conclusion to be drawn, please. Jamie O'Hara, a regular on Clipbait, had his say on who he thinks the manager of the season is going to be, or maybe not.
10: Who will be manager of the season?
11: Zerbi.
10: You'll have to give us your reasons rather than just that you love Tottenham.
11: I think De Zerbi's going to have a big year. I think, look, Spurs are going to get themselves back amongst the elite. The thing is I'm saying De Zerbi, but then I'm not convinced Spurs will finish Champions League. So I don't think he can say he can get manager of the season. So I'm kind of contradicting myself a little bit. It's the story of my life.
0: Straight out, De Zerbi, like the bulletproof confidence of it. And then the moment he starts talking, he changes his own mind. Tony Mowbray again, finally. And he's back on the chocolate.
2: I'm a massive Starbar fan and they disappeared off the market for a long, long time, but they're hugely back on the market now, aren't they? And I'm a big Starbar fan to the point of where I know they're not off the market, but they're now back big time. But I love a Starbar, yeah.
0: He loves the Starbar. What's your favourite chocolate bar, Lenny?
8: Dairy Milk.
0: Yes. I just think it's the most straightforward.
8: Yeah.
0: Are you a ready sort of crisp sort of guy as well?
8: I can eat them, yeah.
0: But would they be your favourite?
8: Nah.
0: What would be your favourite?
8: Ooh, I quite like them sea salt ones.
0: Okay, yeah.
8: But I'll eat anything if I eat them. I quite like Doritos, actually.
0: Spicy?
8: Oh, yes.
0: I like the spicy ones. Mm. But Dairy Milk is my favourite chocolate bar.
8: Yeah, yeah.
0: I just think it's straightforward.
8: No nonsense.
0: Whenever,
8: top quality.
0: But yeah, whenever you try one where it's been mixed with something else, you just think, oh, I should have just got a Dairy Milk. Or the Oreo ones are nice, actually. I'm a sucker for a bit of Oreos.
8: I quite like the dime one. Try the dime ones.
0: Oh, yeah.
8: Yeah.
0: Yeah, they're good.
8: But otherwise, you're just messing about with a formation.
0: You are, and it's a formation that's always worked.
8: Yeah.
0: So any tinkering is going to make it worse. We got Clipbait to work. Joy indeed. Text us on 81215. Where have you been bitten and by what?

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0: Forest Leeds is still 0-0. Everton 2, Crystal Palace 0, Ipswich 1, Sunderland 1. West Ham have got a goal back at home to Charlton. It's West Ham 1, Charlton 2. It's their second game of the season. Lenny did raise this with me. I'm very Premier League centric.
1: Yeah.
0: I just thought the season had started today, even though I knew it hadn't. I'm just, this is it now. I'm a Forest fan, you see. We're big time. How quickly I've forgotten the EFL, the championship and all that. We're talking about people getting bitten, Lenny.
1: Yeah.
0: Got another message there.
1: Yes, we've got Brian in the Peak District. He says, not so much a bite, but while hiking in a Sri Lankan jungle, he got to some caves in the evening, set up a camp and discovered a leech in my bum crack.
0: I did a
1: John Cleese run around screeching. Then got my brave pants on and scooped the pesky invader out.
0: Oh my word.
1: It was fat with blood. Still makes me queasy 5 years later. Nice.
0: Oh, why do people camp in the jungle? Don't go there. Just go all inclusive somewhere. Why would you do it? Would you ever hike through the jungle, Lenny?
1: No, I wouldn't go nowhere. I wouldn't hike anywhere. But
0: do you ever go camping?
1: Nope.
0: Ever been to Glastonbury?
1: Nope. I wouldn't mind camping's quite fun, actually. Yeah. I wouldn't mind fancy getting one of them camper vans.
0: No, that'd be good.
1: That'd be fun.
0: Keep the leeches out.
1: Yeah, leech free zone.
0: Earlier you were talking about getting a Jack Russell. Would they see leeches off and all?
1: Can't guarantee that. I mean, yeah, you got to use your loaf, really, didn't you? Got to stay away from caves and keep your ass well, your bum well covered. Sorry. Yeah.
0: You just got to not go to places where there are poisonous animals.
1: Yeah.
0: Anything that's bright or has poison in it. Also, why would you want to sleep in a cave?
1: Yeah.
0: There must have been a premier in somewhere.
1: Put some pants on, tight pants, like briefs in that occasion.
0: Yeah, and maybe there's like because you can get anti-mosquito spray. Surely there must be anti-leech grease or something he could have...
1: Put that round the old crack.
0: Yeah, exactly. That would have stopped the leech getting... Maybe, I don't know. Look, I don't take advice on me on how to fight leeches, but... Don't camp in the jungle would be... I think the strong advice of this show is just find an Airbnb or a hotel.
1: Yeah, definitely. I think he's got off lightly going through a jungle just to get a leech.
0: Could have been worse.
1: All sorts of things.
0: It's like Jurassic Park out there.
1: That's what they say.
0: Crocodiles and pelicans and, I don't know, just... Man, but even
1: parrots.
0: Then... Yeah, poisonous frogs.
1: Poisonous parrots, yeah.
0: Oh, man. Just play it safe, folks.
1: Falling coconuts.

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1: You can't park there.
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0: A goal at the City Ground. Leeds 1, Forest 0. Oh, the final whistle's gone. Oh, man. You kid yourself as a fan, don't you? You go, you know what, this season I think it's going to be different. I think we're going to start really strong. Got this new manager, all this. And you lose at home to Leeds. To Leeds! Oh. This is worse than getting bitten by an animal, isn't it? This is where... It's when the heart bleeds. That's where the real pain comes, isn't it, Lanny?
1: No way.
0: Oh, it's naughty. West Ham missed a penalty late on in their game. They're still losing 2-1 at home to Charlton in the Championship. And we're talking about places you've been bitten.
1: It's full-time, West Ham.
0: Full-time at West Ham. They've lost at home to Charlton. Terrible day for them. Someone here says, I've been getting bitten by animals all my life. The most dramatic is when I've been tagged by a snake. But the worst bites have been rodents, hamsters and spiny rats.
1: Spiny rats?
0: Spiny rats. I don't know if that's a particular type of rat, but Lenny, it's been a pleasure having you on today. Thank you so much.
1: Thank you for having me. It's been good to be here. Thank you.
0: It's been brilliant. We'll be back next week. Till then, ta-ra.

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Good evening. This is the Indie Disco No Andy Bush this week. He's swaggering about on the continent on some sort of cruise, no doubt, or something like that. So it's Ben Burrell with you, and we're doing 2 hours of Indie Disco classics back to back. Let's get on an early noughties banger and a huge 90s song after the Charlatans.

That is The Hives. Hate to Say I Told You So, and that's playing on Absolute Radio. It's the indie disco, and it's Ben Burrell here and for Andy Bush. The Hives were the first band I saw live after lockdown. Did you have a gig where, like, almost straight away when the restrictions were lifted, you went to and you enjoyed? It was The Hives for me. I was a bit, I don't know, trepidatious, for want of a better word, about going to see them as the first band after lockdown. Because I'm not like a massive Hives fan or anything. My wife loves them and some of my friends were going as well. So I kind of tagged along and I thought, oh, do I really want to go back to live music with a band that I'm not actually that too excited about seeing live? But I've got to say, in hindsight, a great band. A great, great band live to see after a pandemic lockdown. They were brilliant. They were so much fun and so energetic. It was excellent. In hindsight, a really good pick. And I've seen them live a couple of times since, actually, and they're equally brilliant those times as well. Let's continue the indie disco soundtrack for a Saturday night, shall we? An old classic from a brilliant band on the way after Pop and Jimmy.

0: Everything that makes Blondie great is in this song. The delivery from Debbie Harry is amazing. The hook is great. Also, it's just so cool. They're just a cool band, aren't they? One of the coolest bands of all time. That is Blondie playing on Absolute Radio. And this is the Indie Disco. It's Ben Burrell here in for Andy Bush. Be Here Now turned 29 recently. 29 years of that glorious, bloated, perhaps illegal substance-induced album. What a record, though. Come on. I do like that album. Sure, it's got some duds on it. You know, it's fine. Like Girl in the Dirty Shirt, I don't mind. But it's just... It shouldn't be on an Oasis album. Don't feel like it's good enough. But just amazing, amazing record for lots of reasons. And one of those records that isn't perfect. I don't know if you have this with records or films or TV shows. It's not perfect, but it's wildly lovable in a way. It's like the Matt Dyson of albums. Just wildly lovable. Anyway, we celebrated that on our Instagram. We did a little video for it. If you fancy it, go and have a look at that. And let's play a song from Be Here Now from Oasis, coming up with the Happy Mondays next.
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0: Amazing song from Happy Mondays. That is Loose Fit. And we're Absolute Radio. It's Ben Burrell here doing the Indie Disco No Andy Bush this week. So it's me and you for the next hour and a half or so. This song was built for a Saturday night.
1: Tequila.

Terrorvision, Tequila, playing on Absolute Radio. As I say, that song is built for a Saturday night and for a show like this. It's the Indie Disco, and it's Ben Burrell here covering for Andy Bush. Remember a few months back when Arctic Monkeys came back and did the song opening night for the War Child record, which was great, by the way. Great record, great song. And they also formed a new company at that time, didn't they? Which, you know, it just shows you where Arctic Monkeys fans are these days, myself included. Any tiny bit of news, we will celebrate. Oh, they've formed a new company. How exciting. I mean, we're bereft for news. We're living on scraps over here. But everyone's getting quite excited about it, thinking, oh my God, they're going to start touring soon. They're going to announce a big tour, maybe a new album. Maybe they're going to do something else as a band. It's so exciting. A new company. What could this mean? Months later, it turns out, not an awful lot. Well, at the moment, anyway. Nothing's happened since then. We shall see, shall we? Fingers crossed for something in the future with Arctic Monkeys. This is the excellent Arabella. It's playing on

0: remember seeing them on that great AM tour. They were so, so good. I think they were the biggest band in the world during that tour, actually. That is Arctic Monkeys and Arabella, and that's playing on Absolute Radio. It's Ben Barrell here doing the Indie Disco in for Andy Bush. Hope you're doing all right tonight. Hope your week's been good. I hope your weekend has been good as well. If not, don't worry. Who cares? We've got the Indie Disco happening right now. Let's continue it, shall we? A big 90s pop tune that will get you singing along, and a great song from a man, who is about to come back with a new record, which I'm really excited about.
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This is Beck and Sex Laws playing on Absolute Radio, and this is the Indie Disco. It's Ben Burrell with you. I'm so excited about this new Beck album we're going to get. It's called Ride Lonesome. You know, he's done like two really acoustic singer-songwriter-y albums in his career. One happened in, what was that, the early noughties, wasn't it? And then one happened more recently. 12 years between those records. And it's been another 12 years since the last acoustic album. So every 12 years, Beck seems to make these sort of acoustic singer-songwriter-y, slightly country, slightly dreamy albums. And frankly, I'm all for it. In a world that is increasingly, I don't know, strange and confusing, it's just nice to know every 12 years Beck's going to drop a classic singer-songwriter record. We'll see about the new album coming out very, very soon. Meantime, let's continue the Indie Disco tonight with the Beastie Boys after Green Day.

0: 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A brilliant song from the Stone Roses, one of their most recognisable singles coming up, and a good tune as well from Echo Belly in the next 15 minutes.
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0: Hour two of the Indie Disco. As promised, Stereophonics to play for you and a brilliant tune from Echo Belly coming up after a classic from the Stone Roses.

their only number one single to date. And I would imagine, full stop, to be honest, the way rock's treated in the charts these days is an absolute shambles. What a great song it is, though. Stereophonics, I still maintain, are a quite underrated band, I think. Some of their songs are really, really good. They're sort of dismissed these days, I'm not quite sure why. But they've got some great songs in the back catalogue. Some dodgy ones too, but what band hasn't? That is Dakota playing on the indie disco, and my name is Ben Burrell. An absolute corker, a 10 out of 10 Stone Cold classic from Orange Juice. I'm going to get that on for you after Echo Belly.

0: Great song with a killer video. In fact, about 6 months ago, I said to my wife, do you reckon I could take a picture of Edwyn Collins from Orange Juice in the Rip It Up video and take it to my barber to get my hair cut in that way? She said, no, you're a grown man. Come on, turn it in. But he's got a great haircut in that video. One of the great rock and roll haircuts for me. That is Orange Juice and Rip It Up playing on the Indie Disco. And my name is Ben Burrell. I hope Saturday's been all right. I hope your weekend's been decent too. And it's not been too much of a slog this week. We are soundtracking your Saturday night with some good songs. A jewel in the crown of Britpop coming up. And something you might have forgotten all about from Super Furry Animals too.
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That is Blur and Charmless Man playing on Absolute Radio, and this is Ben Burrell here with the Indie Disco. Let's do, as Bush has been doing over the last few weeks, three songs from 1996. What a great year 1996 was. Let's do three in a row from that fine year, starting with this.

Super Furry Animals is playing on Absolute Radio. This is Ben Burrell here. We're doing three songs from 1996 right now as part of Britpop Summer. 1996 was such a great year. We've banged on about this for ages, but it really, really was. So much stuff happened in that year. Euro 96, of course. Charles and Diana divorced. Once again, I've mentioned it on here. That happened. Also, there was when Michael Jackson was mooned by Jarvis Cocker at the Brit Awards. An incredible moment. Trainspotting was released that year. Oasis played Nebworth, of course. Don't Look Back in Anger was issued as a single that year. An amazing, amazing year. We're playing three songs from it right now. That was the Super Furry Animals. And this is Lush.

0: We know the score.
1: That's so good, isn't it? Lush and Lady Killer playing on Absolute Radio. It's Ben Barrell here doing the indie disco right now. Three songs from 1996. We celebrate 1996, by the way, on our Rayo app. We've done a couple of shows, including the Dave Berry Breakfast Show, being taken back to 1996. I also did a like retrospective of the year from January to December. We had a bit of fun with it. That is called 1996, the year that changed everything, and that is on our Rayo app right now as well. Meantime, let's continue the indie disco, playing three songs from 1996 for Shed 7. We'll be right back.

0: Three songs from 1996 and that amazing year. That is Shed 7, Getting Better. You heard Lush and Ladykillers beforehand. I also played you Super Fairy Animals and Something for the Weekend. It's Ben Burrell here, in for Andy Bush on the Indie Disco tonight. I hope you're doing all right and you're enjoying our soundtrack. A song that was part of a big change for the Manic Street Preachers. Let's play that. And a wonderful song from The Cure coming next.
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7-year-old Aggie turned to me the other night and said to me, have you heard of a song called Friday I'm in Love? I was like, yeah, by The Cure. She's like, yeah, it's really good, isn't it? We played her some other Cure songs and she seemed to like them, which was more than exciting for me. That is one of their best. That is Close to Me, playing on Absolute Radio. And it's Ben Burrell here doing the Indie Disco in for Bush tonight. In the 80s, Kate Bush had a hit with Hounds of Love. That's a great song, isn't it? From that great Hounds of Love album as well. In the noughties, though, Futureheads took it and turned it into an indie sleaze anthem. And frankly, rightfully so.

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0: final song from me on the Indie Disco tonight. I am back in for Bush next weekend. I will see you then. I'm back on my normal show on the main Absolute Radio station from 1 o'clock. That's coming up on Monday afternoon. Meantime, Claire Sturgis is doing the classic rock party next. She's playing some good songs, including Bruce Springsteen to get on for you, one of his biggest tunes, Queen, The Stones at their best, and something you might not have heard in a while, actually, something a little bit off the beaten track. Claire is on for you after this. I will see you back here next week.
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9: 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And here we are, 7 o'clock on a Saturday night. 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

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Day in, day out, the same old routine. 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

0: We are now up and running with tonight's classic rock party with Gary Moore and Phil Lynott out in the fields, the Rolling Stones, Queen and Bruce Springsteen, if you love a great guitar anthem. And I know you do. You're in the right place. Stick with me for the next 3 hours if you like, or as long as you like, and get involved with the show. 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

The Who with My Generation and Nirvana 2 Smells Like Teen Spirit on the Classic Rock Party tonight. I'm sure Mr. Grohl will feature once again in the party at some point between now and 10 o'clock. I also was very keen to play some ZZ Top tonight after we heard the sad news last week that Frank Beard, drummer of the band, had died. He was only 77. There was a beautiful statement made by Billy F. Gibbons saying, "Today, Elwood and I lost a great friend and collaborator, and the world lost one of the most naturally innovative drummers and a great and true son of Texas. His signature backbeat was key to keeping ZZ on top." Let's enjoy that signature backbeat right now. ZZ Top and Gimme All Your Loving. R.I.P. the great Frank Beard.

0: Whitesnake with Fall For Your Loving and ZZ Top with Gimme All Your Loving as we remember the late Frank Beard this evening on the Classic Rock Party. I'll play some more ZZ Top before 10 tonight as well. If you'd like to share your thoughts and memories of seeing the band live, if you'd like to pay tribute, please do so 8, 12, 15, and I can mention you in the last hour. And yeah, get your name on the guest list tonight around about 8:30. We'll do that guest list roll call 8, 12, 15. Where are you listening tonight? What are you up to? Summer is coming to an end. How do you feel about that? Certainly, it's not so hot now. There I am again, talking about the weather, but it's nice. It's a nice heat. I like it. You can still sit outside with a glass of wine in your hand, but you're not sweltering and sweating. Anyway, the Rock Party continues tonight with The Doors and Guns N' Roses. Air guitars at the ready for Welcome to the Jungle. Incoming after this.
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The Doors, Roadhouse Blues and Guns N' Roses. Welcome to the jungle on the Classic Rock Party tonight. I just now wanted to celebrate the brilliance of Vivian Campbell of Def Leppard. He confirmed this week that his cancer, which is Hodgkin's lymphoma, has come back. This is after the bone marrow transplant he had last year. He's had so many different operations, from stem cell transplant, he's had chemotherapy, he's had immunotherapy, and yet he still remains upbeat and positive about his life. He will continue with treatments. He's not stopping. He's hoping for another transplant, maybe in a year or two. But in the meantime, he's not going to slow down. He's doing as much as he can with his life, not just with Def Leppard and Last in Line, but he's also just started rally driving because he's always wanted to do that. His message to us is live life every day, look after our health. And I applaud him for his honesty and for his positive outlook. Those of us who have been affected by this disease or maybe had loved ones who are, I know how difficult it is to remain upbeat, but having someone like Vivian just, you know, living this life and carrying on regardless, I think really does help. So I applaud you, Vivian Campbell. Keep well, my friend. Here's Def Leppard with Armageddon It as the rock party continues tonight on Absolute Radio.

0: It's Absolute Radio, where real music matters, and where every Saturday night we turn it up to 11 for the classic rock party. That's the first hour done and dusted. Still 2 more hours to go, so don't put your air guitars away just yet. And of course, the next hour will feature our guest list roll call. There's still time to get your name on the list. Drop me a text, 8 12 15, or message me via socials at The Sturge. I've lined up Iron Maiden and Meatloaf on the way.
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Iron Maiden, Can I Play With Madness? Bruce Dickinson plans to release his latest solo album next year when Iron Maiden take a year off, so watch out for that coming soon. He's also this last week premiered the aesthetically striking music video for the reimagined version of his classic 1994 solo ballad, Change of Heart, which is the latest offshoot from last year's reworked More Balls to Picasso album, which was released 31 years after the original record. Go and check that out. Have a look on our website at absoluteradio.co.uk. As the Rock Party continues tonight, the Foo Fighters with Breakout coming up after Kiss and I Was Made for Loving You.

0: The Foo Fighters and Breakout tonight on the Classic Rock Party. You know how excited Dave Grohl gets whenever he plays live. The energy he gives off is just off the scale. Well, imagine that. Times a thousand, because it's now been confirmed that the Foo Fighters will support AC/DC for one night only in St. Louis, Missouri, next month. And Dave Grohl is going to be literally living his childhood dream. He first saw the concert film Let There Be Rock when he was just 11. And back then, it really inspired him to be the musician he is today. So you can imagine his excitement. And for those 66,000 fans who'll be going to see them in St. Louis, my envy is off the scale, but it's going to be incredible. And I mean, for a short while, I was thinking, Leona and I, we could get there. We've still got a couple of weeks to sort it out. It can't happen at all. But I thought about it for a short while. I mean, talk about the ultimate doubleheader. Just going to be incredible. Anyway, the rock party continues tonight. The guest list roll call is coming up, and I've lined up the Undertones and Blue Oyster Cult on the way.
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Always space for some punk rock on the Classic Rock Party. The Undertones tonight. Let's do a guest list roll call. Top of the list is Ben, first one in, enjoying the cooler weather, as am I. Got my hoodie on tonight. Kieran was also here from the start and, like me, has been trying to work out how he can get to St. Louis on the 8th of September. Mrs. M also loves the Foo Fighters, less keen on AC/DC, so he says, if I can work it out, I'd only need one ticket. Every man for himself, isn't it, Kieran? Michael Collins is rocking out as usual. Here's Tommy on his rounds in northwest Wales this evening, rocking as he goes in his van. Hi to Sarah and Solihull, enjoying the late summer sunshine before it disappears. Andrew and Karen are here listening in the hot tub. Keep the tunes coming, I will. Hi to Simon in South Links. And hi to Jason too, long-time listener, first-time texter. I see you've got some health issues there, Jason, sending you some healing vibes tonight. Jason has spent the whole day with that absolute classic rock as his comfort blanket and calming influence. You're very welcome at the party tonight. And hi to Kay, Richard and Amy, back from holidaying in Newquay with Alison and Dave, topped off with a fantastic tattoo from Dudley at DNA Tattoo. The Classic Rock Party family sticks together. I love it. That's the guest list part one. Part two is coming up after some Led Zeppelin and this from Faith No More.

0: Faith No More, Everything's Ruined, tonight on The Rock Party. Lauren is here on the guest list. She wants to introduce us to a new member of the family, Marmaduke the Corn Snake, who is clearly a fan of classic rock too, especially Whitesnake. Here's Watson, currently having a beer and digging the garden. Random neighbourhood cat is waiting for me to dig holes, trying to eat the worms. Is this a thing? My cat would just play with the worms, so it could be a thing, Watson. Rab has been out on his balcony chopping veg for a chilli chicken stew. Now he's just sitting there, cider in hand, ready to rock. The cooks are here with a Chinese takeaway tonight after another busy day. You guys never stop. Good work, though. And hi to Wendy and Simon, joining us from Huddersfield, tuned in, rocking out Saturday night. Is rock night? Of course it is. Bones is here, always listening, making onion tart tatin. Very nice, very posh. And here's Elton, who's also always with us on a Saturday with wife Lisa, plus the doggos, Izzy and Maisie. You're all on the guest list tonight. How about some Stevie Nicks? I think so. Edge of 17. Coming.
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Stevie Nicks, Edge of 17, a couple of late additions to the Rock Party guest list tonight. Hi to Anne-Marie in Bristol, listening in the kitchen, loving the Rock Party tonight, as is Andy in Barnum in West Sussex. He says, listening to your show with my wife Christine in the back garden, waiting for the hot tub to get to a decent temperature before getting in with a bottle of bubbly. Are we celebrating tonight, Andy and Christine? I hope so. You can do that with a great classic rock soundtrack, including this from Genesis.

0: 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We still have an hour left as well, so stick around. I've lined up Deep Purple and T-Rex on the way after this.
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Listen out for Sophie Kay. She's back tonight from 10 o'clock. She'll kick off her show with half an hour of Britpop anthems for our Britpop summer. But between now and then, don't put your air guitars away just yet. Plenty more of the good stuff to come. Listen out for Judas Priest, Breaking the Law after this. A little guilty pleasure we like to play on a Saturday night. His Journey and Don't Stop Believing on Absolute Radio and Absolute Classic Rock.

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Day in, day out, the same old routine. I am, of course, talking about having a 9-to-5 job. 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

0: It's Judas Priest with Breaking the Law and Journey's Don't Stop Believing on Absolute Radio, where real music matters. You may have heard this week in the music press that the MTV Video Music Awards has scrapped its Best Rock category after 37 years. This is incredible. Not quite sure why. I understand how rock music, heavy metal, heavy rock has evolved over the years, and maybe from its heyday in the mid-80s into the grunge of the early 90s, it might not be the same these days, but rock guitar music specifically is still such an important part of so many people's lives and still currently very relevant today if you look at artists like Sam Fender, Biffy Clyro. There's a new album on the way from Fontaines DC. Royal Blood have got a new album coming out. I mean, these are bands who love guitars. And to say that rock music isn't relevant as far as MTV is concerned is, I think, so wrong. I would love to know your thoughts on this. Have a look at the news on our website, absoluteradio.co.uk. But yeah, I mean, the rock category was launched in 1989 as part of the MTV VMAs. Guns N' Roses won that year with Sweet Child of Mine. But yeah, the rock category at the MTV VMAs has now been scrapped. It's disconcerting, isn't it? Let me know your thoughts. 8, 12, 15. Okay, the rock party continues tonight with Cream and Bryan Adams. Kids Wanna Rock on its way.
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0: Cream with Sunshine of Your Love. And Bryan Adams too, with Kids Wanna Rock tonight on the Classic Rock Party. I mentioned earlier on I want to play some more ZZ Top tonight as a tribute to Frank Beard, who died last week. Alongside frontman Billy F. Gibbons, Frank Beard was a member of ZZ Top since their inception in 1969. He also introduced Billy Gibbons to the late, great Dusty Hill as well. RIP to the great Frank Beard tonight, with lots of love to his friends and family from all of us here at Absolute Radio. 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
1: Rumors spreading round in that Texas town about the shack outside LaGrange. You know what I'm talking about. Just let me know if you wanna go to that home out on the range. They got a lot of nice girls.

0: great guitar anthems every Saturday night. That's what we do here on Absolute Radio. You're all welcome at the Absolute Classic Rock Party. Jimi Hendrix with All Along the Watchtower and ZZ Top with LaGrange before that, as we remember the late, great Frank Beard this evening. Chris McCausland is back on Absolute Radio tomorrow morning. He'll be talking about a traumatic experience this week. It involved him getting locked out of his house while his dog was left inside. Plus, he'll be sharing his musical hot take that is sure to infuriate Pulp fans across the country. Get involved if you'd like to with your own hot takes. You can drop him an email, chris@absoluteradio.co.uk. But join him and his co-host, fellow comedian John Long, tomorrow morning from 8 here on Absolute Radio. As the Rock Party continues tonight with Jefferson Airplane and Aerosmith on the way.
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Bon Jovi, Lay Your Hands on Me on the Classic Rock Party tonight. Excitement is building. Bon Jovi will be back on UK shores after 7 years next Friday night for the first of a handful of stadium shows at Murrayfield in Edinburgh. Maybe you're going. If you are, do report back. For many years, John Bon Jovi thought he would never stand on that stadium stage again, belting out the songs, but sheer grit, determination, and a great surgeon, let's be honest. He's back with the band, and we cannot wait. Okay, what else can I squeeze in before I hand over the absolute radio airwave to Sophie Kay? How about this?

0: Wrapping up another absolute classic rock party. That was fun, as it always is. Let's do it all again next weekend, shall we? Don't go anywhere right now. Sophie Kay is standing by. She'll kick off her show with half an hour of Britpop anthems for our Britpop summer. And I'll see you again tomorrow night for the Request Show. Have a great rest of your Saturday night.
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Oasis into Ash, into Garbage. It is the Absolute Radio Britpop Summer, half an hour of anthems. Big love to Claire Sturgis. Thank you for the classic rock party. Right, are you ready to get your Britpop Summer on? 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

That song always gets stuck in my head. I think around the time that song came out is also around the time that I learn about Praying Mantis and how they operate. It's a half hour of Britpop anthems here at Absolute Radio. I'm Sophie Kay. Thank you for joining me on this Saturday night here to Soundtrack. And I've got Seahorses coming up. When's the last time you heard them? But this is the Blue Tones with Slight Return.

Never mind the school holidays. This is the education that kids need today. Real music, which matters. 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

Absolute Radio bringing you Britpop anthems at 1, 7 and 10 o'clock every single day. And that rounds up our half hour of Britpop anthems. But don't worry, that's not it. We're literally celebrating a full summer of Britpop tracks, so you can expect them dotted through the night tonight. Police are coming up shortly with a classic, but first, let's go for some new music. Do you like Bieber Doobie? I think you've got to, right? She's so talented. Her music is bang on point and she looks so cool as well. This track is a new one. It's Sun Has Set on the station where real music matters.

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0: Police with Every Breath You Take, a love song, but still quite eerie. Now, let's talk about Chris McCausland, because he's here in literally, just a few hours, because he's going to be here from 8 o'clock in the morning, right? And he's hilarious. I really am so jealous of people that can look at ordinary life situations and just make them so funny. He's even going to be doing that with a story about how he got locked out of his house whilst his dog was still inside. Gosh, we'll find out more about that in the morning from 8 o'clock on the Chris McCausland Show. If you do want to send him an email, you can do that at chris@absoluteradio.co.uk. Coming up, we've got New Order on the way and my favourites, one of my top five bands for sure, Linkin Park, in a matter of moments.
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1: This past month on the show, I've been giving you August Festival favourites, and for my final episode, I'll be wrapping up that theme with more reflections over 3 decades of playing festivals. Sunday

I never thought I would hear that song getting played live again by Linkin Park. And I know Chester wasn't there, but it was such an emotional moment to see them at Download Festival. And there's a clip, actually, from Download Festival that's been doing the rounds on socials recently. And it's of Mike Shinoda bigging up Emily on stage. It's so beautiful. Like, just giving her flowers, because she was the first ever woman to headline at Download Festival. I mean, isn't that unbelievable? But it shows what an amazing and inclusive space Linkin Park have now been able to create. And I am sure that Chester would be so proud of that. Like, genuinely. It's time for Kasabian on Absolute Radio. Here's The Great Pretender.

0: It's Absolute Radio and it's where real music matters. I am absolutely fuming this week. I'm so tired of rock not being paid the flowers that it deserves, and the MTV Video Music Awards has now quietly scrapped the category for Best Rock. And so if you want to find out more about that, you can read about it on our website, absoluteradio.co.uk. We keep you on top of the latest news and what's going on. Now on the way for you, we've got one of my favourites taking us to 2000, Blink 182. And yes, I say 182, not 182, because I asked Mark Hoppus. There's a flex for you. And some Nirvana with a huge classic up next.
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Blink, Into Nirvana, Into Blondie. There really is something for everybody here on Absolute Radio. 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Here's Nothing But Thieves with new music. It's Evolution.

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We care about excessive repetition of songs because you matter. But we don't care enough to have the no-repeat guarantee on over the weekend. So come back

0: Pointers with Munich. Coming up, we've got Coldplay in A Matter of Moments and a song from Santana and Rob Thomas that's going to get me dancing. Love this tune. On the way next.
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Oh, I do love a good ballad. That's Coldplay with Fix You. Now, this Sunday on Absolute Radio, Jamie T is going to be talking to Ben Burrell all about his return to music and his new single, 3310, and his upcoming album, Ghosts, 100 Days of Mourning. Plus, hear why working with Damon Albarn on the new record was so special to him. I wonder if the 3310 is like a reference to his old Nokia phone. I guess we'll find out. That's Sunday night with Ben Burrell. Here's Jamie T.

0: REM with The One I Love. It's Britpop Summer on Absolute Radio. I hope you've been enjoying all the Britpop tunes and all the Britpop references. Have you listened to any of the documentaries yet? There's been so many good ones, including one all about the year 1996, which was the year that changed everything. Oasis at Nebworth was that year. Gaza at the Euros was that year. Trainspotting was in the cinema, and the Spice Girls were absolutely everywhere. Now, Ben Burrell revisited the year 1996, the year that changed everything. You can listen to that on our app, Rayo. Elbows coming up shortly, and a song that I know you know the words to from Sheryl Crow, up in a moment.
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Sheryl Crow, if it makes you happy, can't be that bad. Not wise words, because I think all the things that make me happy are probably very, very bad. I'm Sophie Kaye, this is Absolute Radio. And have you realised that you've started saying things that you never thought you would say? So when I was growing up, I remember like grown-ups saying, oh, back in my day, all the time. And you'd make fun of them, right? The worst thing is, not only am I referencing my childhood, I'm also referencing my parents at this point as well. Because the other day, I realised I need a new laptop. And I was fuming about it. And I was like, it's only 10 years old. They just don't make things to last anymore. I tell you, they just don't make them to last. Like, come on. I'm quoting my grandma verbatim. Don't know when that started. Here's Stereophonics with C'est La Vie on Absolute Radio.

0: The soundtrack for your Saturday night into your Sunday morning. Did you catch Rock and Roll Football earlier? Live from Edinburgh as well. Because Premier League's back, really great show. Fordy was up in Edinburgh. So if you want to listen back to that, it is available in our app Rayo. Coming up, a classic from the Foo Fighters, and we've got something from Hole. I'll also be telling some news about the Foo Fighters. Can you believe they've become a supporting band? I'll explain shortly.
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0: Sounds which matter. 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
1: That matters too!

That's entertainment from The Jam. I went to see the new Odyssey film. Wow, that was good. But can we just talk? Has anyone been to see it? Like, you literally need subtitles. Honestly, I only got like 50% of the dialogue. And I don't know if it's the cinema that we went to because it was a bit run down, or whether it's the film itself, but it'd be like Athena. It's like getting the tube. Do you know what I mean? But apparently that's a Christopher Nolan thing. Anyway, here's Noah Kahan

When was the last time you heard that one? Harvey Danger with Flagpole Sitter. And of course, I was loving Paramore. Of course, I was singing all of the words. And that song is so special because, you know, Hayley stopped playing it for a while because there's some lyrics that she wrote. And she wrote it when she was younger and she was like, yeah, I don't stand by that anymore. People were enraged. They were like, Hayley, we would never cancel you. So can you just continue, please? And so now it's back in our sets again. This is Absolute Radio, where real music matters. That's why we bring you the No Repeat Guarantee. Monday through Friday, you get between 9 till 5, no repeats. And that will return on Monday with Dave and the team. Here's a cover of Labi Siffre. It's Madness. It Must Be Love.

0: The importance of being idle. When was the last time you said you were bored? Apart from at work, that doesn't count. Anyway, I'm Sophie Kay. This is Absolute Radio and it's Britpop Summer right now. And to celebrate Britpop Summer, Dave Berry built a time machine, transported us back to the 7th of August 1996, which was the day before the weekend of the iconic Oasis Nebworth gigs. So if you didn't hear it, you can listen back in our app Rayo right now. We had some huge guests. Blur's Alex James came in from the Groucho Club, had a chat about their Great Escape tour. Alex Zane reviewed the biggest 96 cinema releases and blockbuster video releases as well. And he had Angela Rippon doing the news. You can listen back to that in our app, Rayo. Four Non-Blondes is coming up and I've got Imagine Dragons. Big, big tunes not to miss next.
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And this one was only released, like, less than a week ago. Fontaines DC, if you're a fan of them, this track is Marianne.

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